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0: Jelly Roll stays at number 20 with Hands Up. Tucker Wetmore is this week's Countdown co-host. We talked earlier that you started the year on a real world tour, spent a couple of weeks in Australia along with Jordan Davis. And when he was in here, he was really raving about your show.
1: Yeah, that's his first time over there, and it will not be his last, man. That guy is a rock star, man. He crushed it. He's a great dude. You know, the success, I feel like, came quick for Tucker. And, man, dude, he has handled it just about as good as you can. It was cool. We got to hang in Australia. I feel like I'm guilty of this. I feel like I meet somebody that, you know, you're like, I like this guy, man. We should go hunt together.
0: Right.
1: So me and Tucker are trying to line down a duck hunt. Hopefully we can do it this year.
0: Has that happened?
2: No, not yet. Not yet.
0: Have you guys been frying?
2: Duck season's coming up, though. Yeah, we're trying to line up something. I feel like we've been trying to line up a duck hunt for like a couple years now. He's one of the best dudes I think I've ever met. You know, him, and, you know, I'd put TR in that same category. But just being out on the road with him, especially in a place like Australia, I've never been there. I don't know what to expect. I don't know my way around. I don't even know where I'm at, you know. But he kind of took me under his wing throughout those couple of shows we played out there. And, you know, it's just cool to see somebody that carries themselves the way they do off stage do the same thing, mm-hmm. you know, on stage or with his crew and with his band. And he's just got it all figured out.

0: latest number one for Jordan Davis, Turn This Truck Around. Tucker Wetmore is my co-host, and I mentioned earlier that the two of you guys did a tour of Australia earlier this year. Just kind of curious, what'd you learn about Jordan on that trip?
1: We spent quite a bit of time together in the past couple months, and he really likes Mario Kart. And he's really? Constantly playing Mario Kart on his bus. And he likes to talk about Mario Kart a lot. But it's just something fun they do. They got a whole setup in the back of their bus, and they just sit there and play Mario Kart when they're not on stage. It's hilarious.
0: But
1: it's
0: of
1: awesome.
0: All the things, of all the games,
1: yeah.
0: Mario Kart.
1: Yeah.
0: Is that the residue of having four kids? I mean,
1: probably. Probably. But no, they love to play. It's fun to watch them get into it.
0: Now that's something I'm not sure I knew about Jordan Davis, but I will ask him about that the next time he's here. Along with Tucker Wetmore, we're getting back to the countdown at number 19. It's Ella Langley, Loving Life Again.

0: Ella Langley moving up four to number 19, Loving Life Again. I'm Lon Helton, and coming up, my co-host Tucker Wetmore sends a message to his buddy, Hardy. Country Countdown
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9: Tonight, mainly clear skies and lows near 58. Partly sunny, a very nice day tomorrow, the high 78. Sunday night clear, low 52. And then mostly sunny, a pleasant day on Monday, high Monday 78. Mostly sunny, just a little bit warmer on Tuesday, the high near 82. A mix of clouds and sun on Wednesday. Warmer, the high Wednesday afternoon up to 88. AccuWeather anytime at WILQ.com. I'm Steve Williams.

0: Hardy, along with Eric Church, Morgan Wallen, and Tim McGraw. They're up one at number 18 with MacArthur. We're counting down the hits this week, along with Tucker Wetmore. And, of course, you've been on the road with Hardy for, what, the last few months. And he is actually going to be in here next week as my co-host. So is there anything that you would, any message you'd like to send Hardy or anything you'd like to
1: Oh, gosh. Hardy, man, my golf game's getting better. We need to hit the links soon.
0: Does that mean it's gone from good to great or bad to decent or decent to good?
1: It's gone from bad to maybe he can shoot.
0: Not embarrassing?
1: maybe he can shoot a good shot here and there. But yeah, man, Hardy, hope you're doing good. Hope the fam's doing good. Proud of you, man.
0: All right, we'll send a message along to Hardy when he's here next week. In the meantime, it's back to the countdown at 17. It's Dan and Shay, and say so.

0: Dan and Shay again at number 17 with Say So. Tucker Wetmore is my co-host this week. We're talking about you doing your first tour of Australia earlier this year. Is there a part about being in Australia that you really liked?
1: Yeah, the food was amazing. I'm a huge seafood guy, and they got great seafood down there. And the people were like, how do I say this? America likes to think we're like the only country with country, you know?
0: Right.
1: But you go to Australia, and they're redneck. Dude, they are so redneck, and I love every bit of it. But they're so kind and just like humble, and just their hospitality is just through the roof. And they're just all Australians want to do is listen to country music and have a good time and drink beer. That's pretty much all they want to do. And they got great hunting out there too. And it was really cool to see. It was really cool to feel kind of like at home in a place so far away from home, if that makes sense.
0: And I don't know this. You might have heard it, but do they have a word similar for redneck?
1: I think it's blogan. Oh, gosh.
0: We'll have to ask Keith Urban.
1: Yeah.
0: Phone a friend. And while we do that, we're going to move on to number 16 in the countdown. Here's Riley Green. Thank you, Jiblong.

0: Riley Green up a couple to number 16, Think That You're Drunk. I'm Lon Helton, and coming up, we're going to talk about Sunburn Mixtape. That's the latest project from my co-host, Tucker Wetmore. Country Countdown USA.
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11: 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This show has been previously recorded.

0: Lainey Wilson and John Mayer up one at number 15, Phone Keys Wallet. We're counting down the country hits this week along with my co-host Tucker Wetmore, and want to talk about this new project of yours. It's called Sunburn Mixtape, just released at the end of July. Six-song EP. Just the background of why the Sunburn Mixtape.
1: You know, I haven't really released music since last April, you know, with my first album, and I knew I wanted to do something this year, and I was actually originally planning on dropping an album this year, and I've been working towards working on an album, and then I got to the point where summertime was hitting, and I'm like, I'm just so busy right now, like I'm not in the headspace to release an album. What we have is it feels really good, but I feel like I can do better. And my whole thought was like, all right, let's give the fans something, let's give the people something to listen to while I still feel really proud of, you know, a smaller project, and I'm still releasing like songs I'm really proud of that are leaning into the kind of sonically where I'm going, kind of leading into the new world that I'm trying to build with this next album right now. And I'm a sucker for summertime, and I was like, I've always wanted to do like a summertime type project, an EP or mixtape, and it felt just like a good time to do it, you know.
0: And we're gonna put that on pause for just a minute, come back, talk some more about your Sunburn mixtape. We'll do that with Tucker Wetmore after we get to 14. Here's Zach John King, Get to Drinkin'.

0: Zach John King up one at number 14, Get to Drinkin'. We're counting them down here with Tucker Wetmore talking about your new six-song EP called Sunburn Mixtape. So have you always been a sun and beach guy? I mean, given the fact where you grew up.
1: Yeah, it doesn't really
0: make sense. Seem to lend itself to the beach from Great Northwest.
1: I love the beach, man. You know, growing up, my family's thing was cruising. So we'd go on a lot of cruises like Bahamas and, you know, kind of like island style cruises. And I grew up doing that quite a bit growing up. And, you know, I've always just loved the beach. Nothing beats a Pacific Northwest summer too. So I'm a sucker for those.
0: I do have one question though. In the videos that shows you on the beach and in a chair in the sun, but you're always wearing jeans or long pants. What is the deal? Even one of them, you go into the water and sit in a chair and you're wearing long pants. It's like, what are you doing?
1: I thought it looked cool and, you know, can't show your knees for free.
0: What?
1: No, I'm just kidding.
0: What? You can't show your knees?
1: I'm just kidding. Yeah, I don't know. It captured that kind of nonchalant beach bum aesthetic and kind of just like waking up from a long night, going out on the beach and just throwing your pants on, going for a swim. You know, that's something I'll definitely...
0: Throwing your pants on and going for a swim?
1: Yeah.
0: Sure, that's normal.
1: Yeah, that's right. That's something I'll definitely do, though. You know, and I've done it more times than I can count.
0: You did mention in there, though, that you're working on a new album as well, and we want to talk about that in just a little bit with Tucker Wetmore. Right now at 13 in the countdown, here's Zach Top, South of Sanity.

0: Zach Top up 1 at number 13, South of Sanity. I'm Lon Helton, and coming up, my co-host Tucker Wetmore tries to remember his time on stage with Luke Bryan.
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0: Luke Bryan at number 12, country, and she knows it. Tucker Whitmore is my co-host this week. We talked earlier about you being down at Luke's Crash My Playa in Cancun earlier this year. And did you get a chance to join Luke on stage for that last night? Because usually from what I hear, that last night is pretty loose.
1: Yeah, it is. It is pretty. All of the nights are pretty loose, if I'm being honest, Lauren. Yes, and I can't remember what we sang. I think my first year, I went out with him, and we sang a song. And at this point, I'm feeling pretty good. You know, I'm backstage having a good time. And they're like, "You got to go on." I'm like, "I just played." They're like, "No, Luke wants you on for this song." I'm like, "Oh gosh, I forgot about that." So I'm wearing like long jorts, and I have no shoes on. I'm surprised I had a shirt on. So I just walk out on stage with the mic and sing the song with him. But oh gosh, I can't remember what song it was. I remember Luke took a look at me on stage and just started laughing at me. I'm like, "Dude, give me a break."
0: Well, Luke has a reputation for telling the artist the song they're going to play about 1 minute before they play it, and it might not be the one that they talked about earlier that day.
1: Oh, 100%.
0: Yeah.
1: So. And just, if you know the words, then good for you. You know.
0: But you know what? No one cares.
1: Oh,
0: because
1: no.
0: Because
1: it's Luke Bryan.
0: I think people love that. It's loose, it's fun, and it's something they're never going to see anywhere else, right? I do want to come back, talk some more about Luke and Crash My Playa. We'll do that with Tucker Whitmore after we get to number 11. Here is Morgan Wallen, Been By Now.

0: You're just in time for another hour of your country favorites starting now on Country 105.1. W-I-L-Q.
1: We're counting down the week's top 30 according to Country Air Chick. I'm Turker Wetmore here with Lon Hilton. Lauren Elena is joined by Chase Matthew on this song, All My Exes.

0: Lauren Elena and Chase Matthew up a couple to number 10 with All My Exes. We're counting down the hits here with Tucker Wetmore. We're just talking about Luke Bryan's Crash My Playa Festival down in Mexico earlier this year. Also there was Josh Ross, who was telling me that he got to hang out with you one night.
1: He got a little loose that night. I think there's some funny photos. I was there with Tucker, and I think I was running around like trying to pants Tucker and pants Jacob Hackworth, and it was just like we're all like casually like, I don't know, messing with each other, you know, daring somebody to jump in the ocean, one person to jump in the ocean swimming, and it was like the Olympics, I guess, in a weird way. But just such a fun time, and honestly, the fans there, they've been going for years. It's like it's what they look forward to every single year. They definitely do it right there, so it's cool. I can't wait to go back.
2: Yeah, I remember that. That was a fun night. Yeah, he was just running around trying to pants people. And there's actually a picture on my Instagram. He ended up getting Jacob Hackworth, and we all posed for like a picture, and Jacob's, you know, his butt's out and he's facing the other way. And that's a funny, if you get a chance, you go look at it along. But, yeah, it's just a fun time. It's a party. And, it was fun to hang out with Josh and Jacob Hackworth and, you know, all my buddies. That's what it feels like. It's just a big hang.

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1: A recent number one from Josh Ross, Hate How You Look. Tucker Wetmore is my Countdown co-host this week, and up next to the Countdown is George Burge. Got to talk about him a little bit, because he is going to be out with you later this year.
2: Yeah, I mean, George is another one of those dudes that he's just so down to earth and so solid, and you know, having him out on the road for, you know, the Burnett World Tour Part 2 was kind of a no-brainer. You know, I believe in everything that he's doing, and every time I'm with him, we have a good time, and he's just a good dude, and he's got a solid head on his shoulders, and I believe in his music. He's super, super talented.
1: Yeah, he's really a good guy, and of course his current hit features a guy that we've talked about a number of times here on the Countdown. It's George Burge along with Luke Bryan. They're at number 9, Ride, Ride, Ride.

0: George Burge and Luke Bryan up one to number 9. Ride, ride, ride.
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0: John Morgan again at number 8 with Kid Myself. I'm Lon Helton, and coming up, his latest hit shows a whole new side of my co-host, Tucker Wetmore. Country Countdown USA.
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6: Tonight, mainly clear skies and lows near 58. Partly sunny, a very nice day tomorrow, the high 78. Sunday night clear, low 52. And then mostly sunny, a pleasant day on Monday, high Monday 78. Mostly sunny, just a little bit warmer on Tuesday, the high near 82. A mix of clouds and sun on Wednesday. Warmer, the high Wednesday afternoon up to 88. AccuWeather anytime at WILQ.com. I'm Steve Williams.

0: Taylor Swift at number 7, I Knew It, I Knew You. We're counting down this week's country hits along with Tucker Wetmore. We were talking earlier about your Sunburn mixtape and a new single of yours, Who Told You That? I like the line, I'll take a walk on the beach and I'll write your name in the sand. And what's the other one about, hey, I am a romantic, who told you I wasn't, type of thing,
1: you know? Exactly. Yeah, I mean, it's just, music's supposed to be fun. Lyrics are supposed to be fun. And I don't know, it's just, this was an outside song and it got pitched to me and, a lot of the bones were there, but it was fun just really experimenting. Like I was saying earlier, it's just been so fun experimenting with guitar licks or drum fills or, oh, that snare is a little too cracky. Let's throw a towel on it. And you know, it's like, it's fun being a creative when you get the chance to create, you know.
0: Well, here's the song we're talking about. You'll find it on his Sunburn mixtape. My co-host Tucker Wetmore, and Who Told You That?

My co-host Tucker Wetmore with his current single, Who Told You That? Now later, we're going to talk about what's coming next for Tucker. Right now, though, at number 6, here's Kenny Chesney and Carry On.

0: Danny Chesney up one and number six, Carry On.
1: 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Coming up, Lon and I will have the top five.
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13: Tucker Wetmore is my countdown co-host. We are at number five. Here's Kane Brown.

0: Kane Brown at number five. That's Woman. Tucker Wetmore is this week's Countdown co-host. As we talked earlier about your Sunburn mixtape, you mentioned that you're also working on a new album now. But you also said that it kind of has a new sound to it. Mm-hmm. Where are you going?
1: I'm a sucker for like the 70s and 80s style music. That's pretty much all I listen to, like Bobby Caldwell or like Hall & Oates or McQueen or, you know, all those kind of stuff. Van Morrison.
0: That's a wide range, by the way.
1: Huge range.
0: Van Morrison to Hall & Oates to Queen.
1: No, absolutely. But that's all I listen to is the oldies, man. I feel like back then they weren't afraid to experiment with sounds, you know, mm-hmm. and weren't afraid to just create music for the sake of creating something that makes you feel something. Whatever that feeling is, you know, mm-hmm. and that's really what I'm exploring right now, and I've been exploring it in the creation process for a little over a year now, where it's like, even though it's not normal, doesn't mean it's wrong, you know, because this guitar lick or this guitar mm-hmm. guitar sounds really cool, and it's not necessarily standard country sounding, but it's, you think of, you know, all the oldies, it's they weren't afraid to experiment, and that's where I'm at.
0: And what kind of was the spark for that? What drove that?
1: It's just what I love to listen to, you know.
0: So, and you wanted to transfer that feeling of
1: nostalgia is what I'm chasing. You know, when it comes to sonically, I'm just trying to chase something that you feel like you've heard 100 times over. Mm-hmm. You know, it's like something that feels familiar, something that feels new in a sense of like, dang, I want to listen to it, but I feel like I can relate to it. You know.
0: So that fresh but familiar. That sounds pretty fascinating. Can hardly wait to hear the new music. And in just a little bit too, want to hear about your plans for the rest of the year. We'll do that with Tucker Wetmore as we get to number four in the countdown. Here's Ella Langley and Morgan Wallen. I Can't Love You Anymore.

0: after a couple of weeks at number one, Ella Langley and Morgan Wallen at number four, I Can't Love You Anymore. Tucker Wetmore is my co-host this week, and up next is Stella Lefty, and you were telling me that you've kind of gotten to know her through your friendship with Vincent Mason.
1: Oh, yeah. Me and Vincent are good buddies. Yeah, that's. I'll leave it right there. Me and Vincent are really good buddies.
0: No, we're not going to leave it right there.
1: Me and Vincent have some stories. And
0: Now, where'd you guys meet?
1: I can't remember the first time I met him. But it was one of those moments that I felt like I knew him my whole life, you know. And he's just one of those dudes that you feel like you know when you first meet him. He's super just a good time, and he likes his people, and he's killing it right now. He's so talented. Him and Stella are fun to watch together, and their relationship and all that stuff. And I'm just happy. He seems super happy. I'm happy for him.
0: I have not met him yet, and I haven't met Stella yet. I think through the grapevine here that they were involved. They've been together for a while or a little while.
1: Yeah, I think a little while.
0: Before Hits?
1: I think so. I'm not sure.
0: Because this Stella Lefty song is unbelievable.
1: Oh, yeah.
0: Catchy. And I actually got in line and was looking at her other stuff, because I really hadn't heard much about her before. Mm-hmm. And all of her stuff is so catchy.
1: Yeah, she's so good.
0: Now we're talking about Stella Lefty. She is next at number three with Boston.

0: Stella Lefty again at number 3, Boston.
1: I'm Turker Wetmore here with Lon Hilton. Coming up, Lon and I will get the number 1 song in the USA.
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0: Luke Combs again at number two, Be By You. Tucker Wetmore is here as my co-host, and what is going on with you for the rest of this year?
1: A lot. This year's been a whirlwind. I was thinking about it the other day, actually. It was a kind of weird stat, but I was on three tours before summer even started this year. And that's how I started my year. And since then, it hasn't
2: the
1: even...
2: The three were...
1: It was the Jordan Davis, right, Australia part. Right. It was Burnett World Tour Part One, and then and then Hardy.
2: Right.
1: Yep.
2: Right.
1: And so I was on three tours before summer even started this year, and it hasn't even began to slow down at all, and it's been crazy. But the rest of the year is full of shows. I'm a keep writing for this album that I'm hoping for next year, and find some time to take a nap. It's up there on the list.
0: You sleep when you're dead, isn't that so?
1: Yeah, that's right.
0: Well, on to the number one song in the USA. Here's Bailey Zimmerman, Chevy Silverado.

0: Bailey Zimmerman and his sixth number one Chevy Silverado. And there they are, the top 30 country hits in the USA as compiled by Country Air Check. We've been counting them down here with Tucker Wetmore, and hit records means you see the USA. You got some dates there for us?
1: Yeah. Yeah, man. We'll be all over. We'll be in Evansville, Indiana on September 11th, Nashville on the 12th, Knoxville on the 15th, Chicago on the 18th, Detroit on the 19th, and Pittsburgh on the 20th.
0: Going to be playing here in Nashville, as you said, on the 12th of September. Thoughts on playing the big arena here?
1: Oh, it's going to be fun to play Bridgestone for the first time. I haven't done it yet, so it's definitely a bucket list item.
0: Of course, the current hit, Who Told You That, from the Sunburn mixtape. Best luck with that. Thanks for helping me count down the hits, and we're off to your number one party.
1: Let's roll. Thank you, brother.
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8: Tonight, mainly clear skies and lows near 58. Partly sunny, a very nice day tomorrow. The high 78. Sunday night clear, low 52. And then mostly sunny, a pleasant day on Monday. High Monday, 78. Mostly sunny, just a little bit warmer on Tuesday. The high near 82. A mix of clouds and sun on Wednesday. Warmer, the high Wednesday afternoon up to 88. AccuWeather anytime at WILQ.com. I'm Steve Williams.

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It's the Up All Night Show with Eric Spencer. 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
4: W-I-L-Q, AccuWeather.
5: Tonight, mainly clear skies and lows near 58. Partly sunny, a very nice day tomorrow. The high 78. Sunday night, clear, low 52. And then mostly sunny, a pleasant day on Monday. High Monday, 78. Mostly sunny, just a little bit warmer on Tuesday. The high near 82. A mix of clouds and sun on Wednesday. Warmer, the high Wednesday afternoon, up to 88. AccuWeather anytime at WILQ.com. I'm Steve Williams.
0: This is the Susquehanna Valley's choice for all your country favorites. We're beginning another hour now on Country 105.1. 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
8: Tonight, mainly clear skies and lows near 58. Partly sunny, a very nice day tomorrow, the high 78. Sunday night clear, low 52. And then mostly sunny, a pleasant day on Monday, high Monday 78. Mostly sunny, just a little bit warmer on Tuesday, the high near 82. A mix of clouds and sun on Wednesday. Warmer, the high Wednesday afternoon up to 88. AccuWeather anytime at WILQ.com. 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
1: WILQ AccuWeather.
2: Clear skies overnight with lows near 58. On Sunday, partly sunny, a pleasant day, the high 78. Sunday evening, clear skies, lows near 52. And then mostly sunny, a terrific day on Labor Day Monday, by Monday at 78. Monday night, clear, low 54. Mostly sunny, a little bit warmer on Tuesday with a high near 82. And then a mix of clouds and sun on Wednesday, the high Wednesday jumping up to 88. AccuWeather anytime at WILQ.com. 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
2: Clear skies overnight with lows near 58. On Sunday, partly sunny, a pleasant day, the high 78. Sunday evening, clear skies, lows near 52. And then mostly sunny, a terrific day on Labor Day Monday, high Monday at 78. Monday night, clear, low 54. Mostly sunny, a little bit warmer on Tuesday with a high near 82. And then a mix of clouds and sun on Wednesday, the high Wednesday jumping up to 88. AccuWeather anytime at WIOQ.com. 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
5: Clear skies overnight with lows near 58. On Sunday, partly sunny, a pleasant day, the high 78. Sunday evening, clear skies, lows near

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9: Clear skies overnight with lows near 58. On Sunday, partly sunny, a pleasant day, the high 78. Sunday evening, clear skies, lows near 52. And then mostly sunny, a terrific day on Labor Day Monday, high Monday at 78. Monday night, clear, low 54. Mostly sunny, a little bit warmer on Tuesday with a high near 82. And then a mix of clouds and sun on Wednesday, the high Wednesday jumping up to 88. AccuWeather anytime at WILQ.com. 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
6: Clear skies overnight with lows near 58. On Sunday, partly sunny, a pleasant day, the high 78. Sunday evening, clear skies, lows near 52. And then mostly sunny, a terrific day on Labor Day Monday, high Monday at 78. Monday night, clear, low 54. Mostly sunny, a little bit warmer on Tuesday with a high near 82. And then a mix of clouds and sun on Wednesday, the high Wednesday jumping up to 88. AccuWeather anytime at WILQ.com. 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

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We're connecting you to a sensation, the rising star of country music, Ella.

0: this isn't just a concert. It's going to be a night of unforgettable moments. A future where country music meets its next legend. Thanks to one of the biggest songs in decades, Choosing Texas.
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4: WILQ, AccuWeather.
5: Clear skies overnight with lows near 58. On Sunday, partly sunny, a pleasant day, the high 78. Sunday evening, clear skies, lows near 52. And then mostly sunny, a terrific day on Labor Day Monday, by Monday at 78. Monday night, clear, low 54. Mostly sunny, a little bit warmer on Tuesday with a high near 82. And then a mix of clouds and sun on Wednesday, the high Wednesday jumping up to 88. AccuWeather anytime at WILQ.com. 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

0: 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Absolutely. Another hour is on the way at Country 105.1 WILQ.
1: Hello? Anybody out there? Just a couple of air molecules here looking for a way out.
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7: Clear skies overnight with lows near 58. On Sunday, partly sunny, a pleasant day, the high 78. Sunday evening, clear skies, lows near 52. And then mostly sunny, a terrific day on Labor Day Monday, by Monday at 78. Monday night, clear, low 54. Mostly sunny, a little bit warmer on Tuesday with a high near 82. And then a mix of clouds and sun on Wednesday, the high Wednesday jumping up to 88. AccuWeather anytime at WILQ.com. 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
5: Clear skies overnight with lows near 58. On Sunday, partly sunny, a pleasant day, the high 78. Sunday evening, clear skies, lows near 52. And then mostly sunny, a terrific day on Labor Day Monday, by Monday at 78. Monday night, clear, low 54. Mostly sunny, a little bit warmer on Tuesday with a high near 82. And then a mix of clouds and sun on Wednesday. The high Wednesday jumping up to 88. AccuWeather anytime at WIOQ.com. 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

0: It's going to be a night of unforgettable moments. A future where country music meets its next legend. 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
3: WILQ at your weather. Clear skies overnight with lows near 58. On Sunday, partly sunny, a pleasant day, the high 78. Sunday evening, clear skies, lows near 52. And then mostly sunny, a terrific day on Labor Day Monday, by Monday at 78. Monday night, clear, low 54. Mostly sunny, a little bit warmer on Tuesday with a high near 82. And then a mix of clouds and sun on Wednesday, the high Wednesday jumping up to 88. AccuWeather anytime at WILQ.com. 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
7: Clear skies overnight with lows near 58. On Sunday, partly sunny, a pleasant day, the high 78. Sunday evening, clear skies, lows near 52. And then mostly sunny, a terrific day on Labor Day Monday, by Monday at 78. Monday night, clear, low 54. Mostly sunny, a little bit warmer on Tuesday with a high near 82. And then a mix of clouds and sun on Wednesday, the high Wednesday jumping up to 88. AccuWeather anytime at WILQ.com. 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
3: WILQ AccuWeather.
4: Clear skies overnight with lows near 58. On Sunday, partly sunny, a pleasant day, the high 78. Sunday evening, clear skies, lows near 52. And then mostly sunny, a terrific day on Labor Day Monday, by Monday at 78. Monday night, clear, low 54. Mostly sunny, a little bit warmer on Tuesday with a high near 82. And then a mix of clouds and sun on Wednesday. High Wednesday, jumping up to 88. AccuWeather anytime at WILQ.com. 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

Partly sunny, a terrific day. However, we cannot rule out a shower. A high today, 79. Mainly clear tonight, some fog forming late, low 52. Mostly sunny, a nice day on Labor Day Monday. A high tomorrow at 78. Clear skies tomorrow night, low 52. And then mostly sunny on Tuesday with a high of 80. Looking ahead to Wednesday, a very warm day, some clouds and sun. Look for a high on Wednesday at 85. AccuWeather anytime at WILQ.com. 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
4: I'm Chris DeMeo. U.S. forces striking Iranian oil tankers after Iran launched missiles at American warships.
5: We know, according to U.S. Central Command, that an aircraft carrier and a guided missile destroyer evaded these attacks by Iran, and the head of Central Command saying this in part online, quote, if you shoot at two of our ships, we will impose an even higher economic cost, taking out three of yours.
4: Fox's Alex Hogan at the White House. The renewed fighting comes after a month of relative calm. Hawaii is bracing for Hurricane Lowell as the governor declared a state of emergency ahead of the storm.
6: We're fairly confident that this area is not going to take a direct hit from this hurricane as it goes by Monday night and Tuesday morning as a Category 3, still a major hurricane.
4: Fox's Mike Sadel in Poyaipu, Hawaii. A Greek Air Force jet crashes at an annual air show, killing two pilots. 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
7: I am 77 with clear skies. My name is Griffin Brown, and this is your backyard broadcasting news. Williamsport police say a motorcyclist remains in critical condition after a crash last week in Newberry. It happened around 8:30 on the night of August 27th at Ridge and Hillside Avenues. Police say the rider, a man believed to be in his 50s, was heading north on Ridge Road when he collided with a car traveling east on Hillside. He's hospitalized at UPMC Williamsport. The driver of the car had minor injuries. Neither have been identified. A state police reconstructionist processed the scene, and investigations are ongoing. A Danville man faces a charge of indecent exposure after a woman told police that she encountered him exposing himself and masturbating near the railroad tracks. Police say the woman was walking near Danville State Hospital on August 23rd when she saw a man by the tracks at the end of Franklin Street. She described what she saw to Officer Joseph Iser, who identified the man as a 60-year-old Fred Smedley. He'd seen Smedley nearby about a half hour earlier, matching the description. Smedley was charged August 25th. A preliminary hearing is set for September 15th. The U.S. is in its worst measles outbreak since 1991, and Pennsylvania has now reported two deaths. Geisinger's director of infectious diseases, Dr. Stanley Martin, told reporters this week that measles is a respiratory virus, one of the most contagious known. He says particles can linger in the air up to 2 hours after an infected person coughs or even speaks. Martin says that the surge traces back to falling vaccination rates and that two doses of the MMR vaccine cut the risk of infection by about 97%. He expects cases to keep climbing as schools fill back up and urges the public to get vaccinated. Pennsylvania Representative Jamie Flick announced the city of Williamsport will receive $100,000 to help address the city's housing concerns. The city was granted the money through the state's municipal assistance program. The funding will go to the creation of a housing needs assessment and action plan. To develop the plan, the city

0: Partly sunny, a terrific day. However, we cannot rule out a shower. A high today, 79. Mainly clear tonight. Some fog forming late, low 52. Mostly sunny, a nice day on Labor Day Monday. A high tomorrow, 78. Clear skies tomorrow night, low 52. And then mostly sunny on Tuesday with a high of 80. Looking ahead to Wednesday, a very warm day, some clouds and sun. Look for a high on Wednesday at 85. AccuWeather anytime at WILQ.com. 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
14: Partly sunny, a terrific day. However, we cannot rule out a shower. A high today, 79. Mainly clear tonight, some fog forming late, low 52. Mostly sunny, a nice day on Labor Day Monday. A high tomorrow at 78. Clear skies tomorrow night, low 52. And then mostly sunny on Tuesday with a high of 80. Looking ahead to Wednesday, a very warm day, some clouds and sun. Look for a high on Wednesday at 85. AccuWeather anytime at WILQ.com. 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
1: 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Every week, this public affairs show shines a spotlight on people and programs in our communities that improve the quality of life in Lycoming County and beyond. I'm Freddie Hammer, host of In Touch and news director at Backyard Broadcasting. This year marks 25 years since the September 11th terrorist attacks. And here in Lycoming County, the 9/11 Memorial Coalition is once again making sure the promise to never forget continues. The 25th annual 9/11 Memorial Ride is set for Friday, September 11th, with the memorial service at 5, thousands of motorcycles expected to roll out at 6. And joining us to talk about this year's ride, its history, what it means to the community, Coalition members Tank Baird and Chief Todd Winder. Thanks for joining us today, you guys.
2: Hello.
1: Hello.
3: Hello.
1: Hello to you. It's so wonderful to see you after 25 years of this ride. Tank, tell me a little bit about the fact that it's such an event.
3: Right from the beginning, I thought that human nature would be, you know, after a few years,
1: yeah. You
3: know, people, the crowds would get thinner and fewer and, you know.
1: Did you count last year? How many came last year?
3: We had over, what, Chief?
4: Close to
1: 3,000 people.
3: Is that a motorcycle count?
4: That was
1: okay, so sometimes there were two people on the motorcycle.
3: Absolutely. So we probably had 4,000, 5,000 people. So
1: if somebody doesn't know about the 9/11 Memorial Ride, sort of describe what it is exactly and why did it happen?
3: Yeah, if they don't know about it and they're from Lycoming County, they are under a rock.
1: We'll do it for the new people.
3: We started this ride 4 days after the attack.
1: Yeah.
3: And the frustration had just gotten to everybody. If you think about America at that point, the planes were out of the sky. It was a time nobody knew what was going
1: exactly.
3: on. Anger, frustration, horror. I know what galvanized it for me was seeing the pictures of the people leaping from the towers.
1: Oh, I know.
3: To just go to work that day and be faced with that decision, whether you fry or leap, it was just, for me, that the picture of those bodies falling just did something to me.
1: I think that affected a lot of people, sure.
3: It's murder.
1: Absolutely.
3: It's almost 3,000 people in America.
1: We want to be able to remember those people that we lost that day. And the 9/11 ride is just one of the ways to do that, for sure.
3: We've taken the mantra, never forget.
1: Yeah.
3: And I'll tell you what, we go to great lengths for that to happen. This is a lot of work.
1: Well, I know you said that you were getting everything ready for this new shuttle service that's going to be available, and you had to start that really early to make it happen.
3: I started talking with the Susquehanna Trailways in January or February.
1: Okay.
3: And just to see if it was feasible. Put feelers out, talked to Amy over it. And they had, Susquehanna Trailways had been supplying the bus that picks up the Korean War vets.
1: Oh, yeah.
3: From the VFW in Du Bois Town.
1: So they already were on board in some ways.
3: That's exactly right. And when I said, would you like to expand this a little bit?
1: So how do people get the shuttle when they do it?
3: Well, Chief was instrumental in that. I had almost written it off because I'm thinking about Montgomery on the right side looking at it.
1: Yeah.
3: And all the main avenues and things going through. And they're clogged with motorcycles. We have no parking where we park motorcycles. And they're parked up the road. They're parked in all the little parking spots and parks and stuff all up. So we were tapped out as far as we've invited people for years, but never really had a practical way to get them.
1: Sure.
3: We'd get calls from people at the football field or up at the high school that maybe wanted to ride down. The chief would send somebody to pick them up or something. I mean, but this year, we have shuttle service.
1: What time does it begin?
3: At 4 o'clock.
1: Okay.
3: 4 o'clock in the afternoon, so they can catch it at that time or any time. We're circulating two buses until 10 o'clock that night.
1: From Montgomery Park?
3: Yep.
1: To the Clinton Township Volunteer Fire Company?
4: Several locations around Montgomery there's a map. Most of it is down around the post office, Henry Hand Drive along 2nd Street. There's some big lots there and down in the Montgomery Park area. We have signs that are made up that'll say, have a picture of the 9/11 Memorial Coalition's logo, and it'll say 9/11 Ride Bus Stop. Yeah, they'll be running counterclockwise to the bikes, so they'll drop you off right at the corner. You'll have a short walk over to where the stage is and stuff, and the vendors and all that. But if you want to take part and watch the ceremony, watch the bikes leave, watch them come back, and be there for the fireworks after and the band and all that stuff, this way you can come and park your car downtown somewhere and you don't have to walk. The bus will pick you up.
1: Tell us a little bit about the event itself. It's that the ceremony begins at 5 o'clock.
3: 5 o'clock is the memorial service, and that's really the heart of everything. You know, we need good weather for the for everything. I mean, the celebration, 250 celebration afterwards, but we have not had a practical way to get people to this ceremony. And I think that that is the most important thing. And if so long as we have that ceremony, everything else is just basically, you know, it's nice.
1: Yes, for sure.
3: But it's
1: get more people in.
3: Yeah, but the remembrance is what's important.
1: It's really in the spirit of everything. And I wanted to talk to Todd one more time about the event going on the 10th of September, which is sort of in that same vein. Southside Fire Department is going to be putting on an event.
4: Yeah, they're calling it an evening of remembrance and conversation, and they're going to have people from what's called the Susquehanna Valley CISM team, a critical incident stress management team, and they served at the World Trade Center, and any fire department in the area that has a horrific or tragic, you know, maybe loss of a child or, you know, a fire or some sort of devastating event that, you know, mental health, a lot of times in the past it was, oh, suck it up, you know, you're a tough fireman. And people realize that you can't, that we see things that you're not supposed to see. You know, we're in that line of work. My assistant chiefs and myself, we ask people afterwards after stressful calls and, you know, really horrific ones and say, how you feeling? You know, especially with new people and we can kind of gauge our folks and right away we'll say, hey, we're going to do a stress debriefing. And we've done it as quick as immediately after the call. I know that during the call that I put a call out and certain people start coming from all over and we gather in a fire station, we go out of service and we sit and they kind of get it out of you. They make you talk.
1: Purge it a little bit.
4: Yeah. So these people are going to talk at that September 10th at 6 o'clock, over in South Williamsport at the Hastings Street station there across from Dairy Queen. And it's just remembrance and conversation is what they're saying. So I encourage people to go take part of it, and you might learn something. There's all sorts of help out there that if you're not able to sleep through the night because of something you saw or witnessed or been through, I mean, you gotta work through that. And that's why we lose soldiers. That's why we lose fire department members. Yeah. There's been people that have come back from a call and said, I didn't sign up for this. I can't do this anymore. And I think this is going to be a nice program that they're putting on, and I encourage people to go take part in it. And it's free, and it's there at South Williamsport Fire Station, and starts at 6 o'clock on the 10th. You're not at the ride, so you got no excuse to not show up on Thursday.
1: They did you a courtesy and did this event before the ride so that everybody can participate in all of that.
4: Well, they wouldn't be able to hear them talking when we go by. So
1: exactly.
4: It's kind of noisy.
1: Well, when you're talking about the people that may not have known anything about 9/11, I'm thinking the people along the route, you may see children or people waving flags. Tell me a little bit about what that looks like when you're on the ride.
3: I think one of the classic, for me, sights is to roll up in through these small towns and see the kids waving flags, running around in the yard. You know they're going to remember this.
1: Yes.
3: You know, they'll always remember that. But speaking of which, it's the riders and the riders from out of town just are amazed at the support that they see on that route out there. You know, the county sheriff a few years ago estimated the crowd on the streets when we roll at about 20,000.
1: Jeez.
3: Is that like half the population of Williamsport or something?
1: You got some support out there.
3: Yeah. And there, you know, you got the honor guards. You got people are waving flags. People are saying, and you know, they come to the curb with what 9/11 has meant to them. I mean, some of them are just standing silently, just in respect. And we had a vet. He was obviously a World War II Navy vet because he had his uniform on. But for years, he would salute us going by. And, you know, sometimes it takes us 45 minutes or better. And I was always curious as to whether that he was still saluting after 45 minutes. And they said, yeah, we have church bells ringing. you know what that feels like when you go by as a biker and you're having church bells ring for your event.
2: And yeah. Just,
3: and this is what people from out of town see. That's why we're talking about Dylan Dixon, the entertainment.
2: Yeah, that's going to be the live music that everybody gets to enjoy.
3: Dylan's what is he from Nashville?
4: Nashville.
3: He's a Nashville recording artist. He came up here the first time. I didn't know who he was. I just learned the second time when he'd step up to the microphone, volunteer. In the afternoon, we don't have anything going on.
2: Yeah.
3: So he said, "Do you mind if I get up and strum my guitar?" Yeah. I mean, this guy, you knew right away that he was talent. And this time, we've contracted with him to bring his band. And
2: great.
3: Every member, and this is on our website, 9/11 Memorial Coalition.org. Go there. It's got all the bios of the musicians. We've got 5 Central Pennsylvania Hall of Fame music inductees
2: in that
3: coming
2: band.
3: To meet him on stage.
2: That'll be great.
3: I think these guys are Hall of Fame on their instruments. So with Dylan has written for movies. Read his bio.
2: Okay.
3: It's just amazing, you know. And
2: these are little blessings that have come along for the 9/11 Memorial Coalition.
3: He fell in love with the event. He saw these people out here and went, wow.
2: Yeah.
3: That's amazing.
4: He does a lot of things for veterans. And a friend of mine, a member of the fire department, he's a retired sergeant major in the Army. And he just does so much for veterans. And those two were together at some event. And they happened that Dylan was up in the area. And Kevin called me and said, "Hey, come down to the Riverside in Montgomery." He says, "Come have lunch with us." And he knew my wife was working. He says, "Come have lunch with us." And I said, he says, "Come down. There's somebody down here wants to meet you. There's a bunch of people down here." So I went down and was sitting with them, and they were on a motorcycle ride, and they were coming up to meet Kevin and stop at his house while they were going up the Pennsylvania Grand Canyon. Kevin says, "Tell him about the ride. He wanted to hear about that." And we got to talking about it, and the more we did, the whole table's like paying attention to how this thing kind of morphed into what it is and how the fire company got involved and what it's like. And I said, you know, before they would just drive past our station, and I had no idea the memorial service. I never rode in it. I had no idea what it was like out on the route. And, you know, like Tank said, the first year I rode and saw the Navy captain standing there holding that salute, there were people who come back and say, "That's a mannequin." And other people say, "No, that's..." And we made a video a few years back.
2: Olivia. Olivia Tagliaferri.
4: Olivia made the documentary about the ride. And
2: yeah.
4: We captured him in that. And he wanted no credit. He wouldn't be interviewed. But, you know, and sadly he passed away. Mm-hmm. But, you know, people remembered him. And the first year that we went by and he wasn't there, people remembered him.
2: Oh,
4: they said,
2: yeah.
4: "I wonder where he was." And, you know, it's just it would give you chills because you'd crest up that hill and there was that guy in that shiny white uniform. And he just stood there and did not move. You know, he was just motionless.
2: Yeah.
4: But Dylan, when I talked to him about it and was telling him all this stuff, they were like, "Oh, we got to come check this out." So they come up the first year, and the second year they come back. He says, "Hey, do you mind if I play my guitar?" And I'm kind of, you know, I'm like, that's like asking me to sing up there.
2: Sure.
4: And Kevin
2: you have
4: says,
2: a lot of faith
4: "Oh, Kevin
2: in this
4: says,
2: guy.
4: Oh yeah." He said, "Trust me, he can sing." And I said, "Whoa!" I said, "We don't have money. We can't afford to pay or anything." He said, "I don't care. Just something to do. I like to sing." And he said, "Do you care if I put a sign up of who I am?" And I said, "You want a tip jar too?" And he's, you know, I was, and he's just very laid back. And he sat up there and he started to play. And I'm kind of busy, so I couldn't even take it all in. And I was walking past the coalition where they sell stuff, and Tank's sitting in the back in a chair, and he goes, "Hey, Chief, who's this guy up here?" I said, "It's a friend of a friend." I said, "Name's Dylan," and I couldn't even think of what his last name was at the minute. And he's like, I won't say the X, but he goes, "He's pretty bleeping good." And I said, "Okay, good." And he says, "Well, when he started playing the Allman Brothers and Sweet Melissa or something like that, it's like, I'm like, okay. And if he got Tank's blessing, he must be pretty good just
2: pretty
4: sitting
2: good.
4: Up there on his guitar. He said, I want to come back next year and I want to bring my whole band. He said, we'll make this thing a party afterwards. And I said, well, we're very careful. We don't want it to be a party. And then we got to talking about it at the coalition meetings and stuff, and, you know, it's the 250th anniversary of the country, and once the ride is over, the memorial's pretty much done, And, you know, we're going to launch fireworks this year and stuff, and we're going to celebrate that we're still the country. You know, it's 250 years of you know, being American. And I don't, you know, I know the country's divided and all that crap, and I don't care what your political affiliations are and that sort of stuff. But I've said it before, and I'll say it till I'm dead, that our lives and our world changed on September 11th, 2001. And some of us have gotten away from being Americans. And I'm sorry, but if there's a better country, why the hell are you here?
2: Right.
4: You know, just it's just when you ride in this ride and when you come out 54 and turn on to 15 and the shed shop, I call it, it's got some official name, but Amish people building sheds. And there's 100, 150 Amish people on the roofs of them sheds and sitting, standing out front, little Amish kids in their hats, waving American flags. And it's like, I have like 16 or 17 Amish in my fire company, and they're the greatest people we ever wanted to meet. I mean, they'll bend over backwards. They're working fools and,
2: yeah, they work hard.
4: Yeah, and it's just – and then the year of the flood, Sheriff Mark Lusk and I were in our radio room while the ceremony was going on trying to find out if the Green Bridge was open going into Mentorsville.
2: Oh, wow, okay.
4: And we were going to try to last-minute route around the bridge. And we got the word that the bridge was open, Mentorsville Fire Company and Street Sweeper. You know, they had cleaned the streets as best they could, and we rode the route. And we come through there and we hit that bridge, and it was like somebody smacked you with a hammer, because there were people that were in the lower end of Mentorsville there. They were literally shoveling mud and sweeping out their front doors. And when we come through with the sheriff's vehicle and the head of the column hit that bridge and they heard us, they dropped what they were doing and grabbed a flag off their porch and came out and stood there and waved it. And they'd just been devastated by flood.
2: Right.
4: And I mean, it was like, That all of us.
2: That's the spirit of what's happening.
4: Back, it was just all we could talk about.
3: Hope came up from Kentucky with a group to ride with us in that year, and when he pulled up at the station, and it's probably about 5 or 10 minutes after Muncie, and he was just crying. Oh. He's just bawling. He said, "I never saw anything like that. People that just lost everything that they owned." And they got their stuff piled on the curb, and they're waving flags and at us going by.
2: Yeah,
3: yeah. It's a moving experience. It really is. I've been on all the rides. I'm just amazed at like Cumming County and their support.
2: Yeah,
3: you know this. We would still be riding anyhow. You know, but what transpires the symbiotic relationship is because the people. Are there to
2: responding
3: support the
2: to
3: bikes.
2: You?
4: We've looked. There's nothing else like it in the country anywhere.
3: And you know, we went through such to start. This was not smooth. I mean, we got a lot of bad press.
2: Yeah,
3: a lot of people did not understand. All they saw was a bunch of bikers out waving at people on 9/11. It's contagious. I mean, you don't have to wave. You don't have to do that. You can stay somber. You can do whatever you want, but it's infectious. You know, the people are waving, people are jumping out of their chairs and stuff. And this is typically not what motorcyclists see out there.
2: Yeah. The respect and the love.
3: Absolutely.
2: Yeah.
3: And like Cumming County has just shown that. We'd get letters to the editor and things that were just, you know, God, you just want to, you know, put your head down and bang it a few times. But I think that's in the past. I think people finally have understood what we're doing out there, because they don't see the memorial service. They just see us going by.
2: Right.
3: And I think you have to
2: take in the whole part.
3: This, yes, as the a big picture.
2: Well, let's do the nuts and bolts of this. So if anybody's out there and wants to register, they still can. And yes. That's a free ride, but you'd want to have the information for them.
3: Yeah. Well, we have to have them sign our release.
2: Okay.
3: That's the only thing we require. Just try to get down and fill out that form. If you would allow yourself enough time to do that,
2: you'll have someone there with forms.
4: Well, the forms are there. They're self-explanatory.
2: Okay,
4: you know,
2: good.
3: The permitting, the bureaucracy involved in doing this. This is
2: he's got to start early there too.
3: You know, after 25 years of doing this, you would figure it'd be a little smoother, and it is. Joe Hamm, our Representative Joe
2: Hand. He's worked hard for you guys.
3: He has. Well, he's a member of the coalition.
2: Yeah.
3: I mean, he's card carrying. He's
2: good for him.
3: You know, he's right in there with us. He's not an advisor. This guy and his office has taken over sending out the original request to the city of Williamsport, to the boroughs, to, you know, all the government involved. And there's 14 government entities, plus that you get your fire and your police from all. This is a total, I would say, a mobilization of countywide emergency. Actually, I'm amazed at it. Yeah. And it amazes the people that show up here.
2: Well, we want everybody to be a part of this. So the shuttle service starting off at the Montgomery Park at 4 o'clock on Friday, September 11th.
3: Right.
2: So you can be a part of the celebration, come for the memorial service at 5 o'clock, and then take off at 6 for the ride.
3: Then see us leave or you know, then wait for us to come back. It's usually about an hour and a half.
2: Okay.
3: And, Dylan said that he's coming back, jumping off his motorcycle and just jumping right up on stage.
2: Gonna play the music and have a good time.
3: We are going to have fireworks, Bixler Pyrotechnics, later that night. And, you know, that starts at 9. Yeah, that's at 9. We are going to celebrate this great country.
2: 250th anniversary.
3: Yes.
2: 9/11, the 25th anniversary of that, and the memorial ride coming up Friday, September 11th. Just so thrilled to have you guys here and the work that you've been doing. Thanks to Tank Baird and Chief Todd Winder from the Clinton Township Fire Department. That's how I know it. You guys keep me straight. All right, sounds good. And we can't wait to be a part of it. So it's coming up next Friday, and we'll see you there.
3: Thank you.
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7: Fox News, I'm Deborah Valentine. U.S. Envoy Steve Witkoff and Jared Kushner plan to meet with Ukrainian President Zelensky today amid a renewed push for peace. Here's Fox's Jill Nato.
8: Both Russia and Ukraine called off airstrikes against each other's capitals through the weekend while Witkoff and Kushner are in the region.
7: The two U.S. envoys met with Russia's president on Saturday, although no major progress was reported. The Republican National Committee has announced keynote speakers for this week's first ever 2026 Republican midterm convention on Wednesday and Thursday in Dallas. President Trump is scheduled to deliver the night one keynote address and night two closing remarks. Vice President J.D. Vance will give the night two keynote address. Additional speakers include Treasury Secretary Scott Bessent. 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
9: High of 77 with clear skies. My name is Griffin Brown, and this is your Backyard Broadcasting News. A Bensalem woman is wanted by state police after a birthday package she mailed to her nephew was allegedly packed with contraband. Police say staff at the North Central Secure Treatment Unit in Danville opened the package expecting a card and drawings from family. Instead, they found a taser, pepper spray, two knives, matches, and two packs of THC gummies. 42-year-old Tara Lugo told a counselor she'd sent the wrong package. She's now charged with felony contraband.

0: 2017 and was subsequently sentenced to 19 to 40 years in prison for third-degree murder. According to PA Attorney General Dave Sunday, the Columbia County judge reported in a post-conviction filing that the appeal was denied when the judge rejected claims of ineffective counsel. The Superior Court has also previously dismissed Crimmie's claims. Mid-storms caused rain and wind damage throughout the valley. Some areas are still rebuilding and suffering from the damages caused. Wednesday's 4 to 7 inches of rain brought flash flooding. In South Williamsport, Fire Chief Jeff Trammell reported a home in the 300 block of Hill Street and one in the 500 block ended up being displaced as water caused basement walls to collapse. Also, a disabled resident was evacuated by firefighters as the Susquehanna River surrounded an apartment at 101 Phillips Park Drive. There were no injuries reported. And up next for sports, in baseball, the Phillies beat Atlanta 4-2 Saturday night to even the series, and they'll go for it again this afternoon at 1:10 against the Braves. The Pirates dropped one of the Angels 6-1. Pittsburgh looks to bounce back at 1:35. And in NASCAR, NASCAR's postseason opens tonight with the Cookout Southern 500 at Darlington, the first race of a 10-week run to the championship. Denny Hamlin goes in as the number one seed, with Green Flag Racing at 6 Eastern. I'm Griffin Brown, and that was your Backyard Broadcasting News.
1: WILQ at your weather. Partly sunny, a terrific day. However, we cannot rule out a shower. A high today, 79. Mainly clear tonight, some fog forming late, low 52. Mostly sunny, a nice day on Labor Day Monday. A high tomorrow at 78. Clear skies tomorrow night, low 52. And then mostly sunny on Tuesday with a high of 80. Looking ahead to Wednesday, a very warm day, some clouds and sun. Look for a high on Wednesday at 85. AccuWeather anytime at WILQ.com. 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
5: 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You gotta rise
6: up, rise up. Good morning. Hi, this is John, and you're waking up with Rise Up Country. It's where we meet every Sunday morning to get a weekly dose of inspiration and a message of hope. Today, we're going to be sharing some of the stories that you've shared with us about hanging in there. And my guests today, Karen, Jimmy, Kim, and Philip. Little Big Town, been together 26 years, and Kimberly will be the first one to tell you through all the ups and downs, they've made it.
7: Part of me can't believe we're still sitting here 26 years later, and part of me is like, well, yeah, of course we are, because we weren't going to give up, even though we had many opportunities to give up.
6: Like we always say, don't give up, just rise up. So how did you keep it going? You just said, hey, man, I'm not going to give up. Give me a call and share your story at 844-717-7774.
8: Well, you know those times when you feel like there's a sign there on your back. Says, I don't mind if you kick me. Seems like everybody has.

0: Rodney Adkins, Going Through Hell. Good morning. Thanks for calling Rise Up Country. What are you up to?
1: Oh, not much. Heading to work.
0: So what's your story?
1: Well, back in 2009, I had a scholarship to play baseball at a community college in Washington. And my parents mean everything to me. My mom went down there, helped me get an apartment and everything. Well, a couple weeks later, my dad called me, told me my parents were splitting up. And I didn't take it too good. And then later on, I found out my mom was getting behind on rent. My brother was getting in trouble at school. So I gave up my dreams of playing pro baseball and went home. Found out my dad was doing drugs. Helped my dad get off drugs. Helped my mom get back on her feet. My brother's got straight A's in school now. We left Anchorage, Alaska and moved down here to Kansas City. And I mean, my family means everything to me. And I think every now and then somebody needs to step up and, you know, show people that somebody cares.
0: Yeah, you're right. Now, how old are you?
1: I just turned 22.
0: Okay, so your dream isn't over.
1: No, I'm actually going back to school this fall.
0: Cool.
1: Trying out for a community college here to play baseball again.
0: You got to learn to just keep going and not give up, don't you? Here's Low Cash. They love their hometown home.

0: Hanging out with Jimmy, Karen, Kimberly, and Philip on Rise Up Country, Little Big Town. Karen, let me start with you. Your new album, It's a Dying Art. I mean, every great sound I've ever heard instrument-wise is on that project, and it's got so many great grooves and great lyrics. How did you come up with it?
1: Musically, we were definitely looking for a universal melody. I remember referencing songs like, "This is for all the lonely people, thinking their life is precious by." So something anthemic. And then I had just seen Coldplay, and at the end of the Coldplay Stadium show here in Nashville, and I had like six 16-year-olds, boys. And at the end of the show, he was like, "Let's take all of the joy we have in our hearts tonight." Chris Martin was saying this. "And put your phone down and lift your arms to the sky and send it out to whoever you want to send it out to." Mm. And those 16-year-old boys, they were like hands in the air. And when he started singing whatever melody it was so iconic, the whole stadium started singing it. And then he was like, "Jump." And you could feel the actual electricity of positive, you know, just positivity going out into the world. So we were like, how do we touch on that essence? How do we try to play a part in that culture? That's the culture we want to be in.
0: Here's Little Big Town with the title cut of the new album, It's a Dying Art.
1: Yeah, we've

0: talk about never giving up and hanging in there, I found this one in the Rise Up Archives.
1: My husband and I have been married for 47 years. I've watched his strength over the years. Somebody called him stupid when he was a little boy, and he's fought and worked all these years to show himself that he wasn't stupid. I've admired his strength, and last year he turned 80 years old. He bought a convenience store, redone it from top to bottom, inside and out. He's working around 80 hours a week. He's now 81 years old, and over to the store, they call him the Energizer Bunny. And the reason is God. And I'm very, very thankful to have been married to him for 47 years, and we got 3 children and 5 grandchildren.

Coming up next on Rise Up Country, Little Big Town are going to share some stories about some things that they teach their kids that we all should know. Stay with me. If-

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9: Partly sunny, a terrific day. However, we cannot rule out a shower. A high today, 79. Mainly clear tonight, some fog forming late, low 52. Mostly sunny, a nice day on Labor Day Monday. A high tomorrow, 78. Clear skies tomorrow night, low 52. And then mostly sunny on Tuesday with a high of 80. Looking ahead to Wednesday, a very warm day, some clouds and sun. Look for a high on Wednesday at 85. AccuWeather anytime at WILQ.com. 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

0: Amen to that. That's Shaboozy and Jelly Roll. Rise of Country, hanging out with Jimmy, Karen, Kimberly, and Philip. Little Big Town, new album, It's a Dying Art. And I'll tell you the song that got to me. We Could Have It All. My goodness, it sounded like a Beatle cut. I mean, John Lennon could be singing that. And then the guitar part is like the ghost of George Harrison. What a great job.
1: Man, you're giving me chills.
2: Wow, that is so nice.
1: Oh, man, you know what? That song has always, you know, it could be taken from, you know, your love interest, but it makes me think of my kid. Like, that's the kind of thing you want to tell your kid. Mm-hmm. Like, you know, mm-hmm. Perseverance. Like, I don't know, but it's in a warm way, too. Like, this embrace. And absolutely, that song makes me think of my kids. Mm-hmm. My kid. I have one.
3: I was going to say,
1: I've been waiting to tell you this.
4: Little big kids. You know, I feel the same way about my kid, and she's 18, and it's like, you know, you want them to go out into the world and to not be afraid, mm-hmm. but, you know, to persevere through their trials. Mm-hmm. And I love that message so much. Yeah. Thank you.

0: Rise Up Country, hanging in there and never giving up.
1: A goal of mine was to go to auctioneering school, and I've been putting it off for about 10 years. And finally, my wife and my family just kind of said, look, it's now or never. You're getting older. You better do things you want to do now before time runs out. So I made the push. It's a sacrifice. It's 15 weekends of school, Saturday and Sunday, and that's actually how I came across your show. I've been listening to it for 2 hours every Sunday driving up here to Harrisburg in Pennsylvania.
0: Is that right?
1: That's right.
0: So how far along are you?
1: I have 5 more weeks to go.
0: Cool. So
1: yeah.
0: Is it everything that you thought it would be?
1: It's a lot more. Because everybody says, well, what exactly does an auctioneer do? Well, if you go to school and... it's a lot more behind it, what people think it is. Well,

0: Montgomery was sold.
1: Rise up country. It just makes you feel good.
2: I was in a place in life where I had a young daughter and I was dating someone who probably took me as far away from my foundation as I could possibly get. He had no interest in my family, no interest in my church. But at this point in life, I am engaged to a man who works so very hard, not just for me, but for our children to bring us there. And I am just so thankful to have him. We're a family, and it means so much to me.
0: Hanging in there and not giving up. I'd love to hear your story. Give me a call at 844-717-7774. 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

0: Good morning. 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Everybody's got a story. I want to hear yours.
1: I'm a retired Marine Purple Heart recipient. I've been dealing with combat trauma and PTSD, and I started drinking and using drugs. Unfortunately, in that madness, you know, I'm going through a divorce because my wife couldn't take it. And but I reached out to God, and I, you know, I finally got help from this treatment program, and I just want to give all the glory to God because I finally love myself, and I know He loves me. And even though my wife is not with me, God has a purpose for everybody. Even though I don't understand it, I just have to have faith in Him, and I just wanted to share that with everybody.
0: Boy, that's the truth, isn't it? And you hit the nail on head, Chris, when you said, I've learned to love myself. That's not an easy thing. Here's a guy who was a Marine, was willing to sacrifice his life to help others, and all of a sudden he feels like he's worthless, when really, you're one of the most honorable people in the world.
1: I appreciate that.
0: Man, Chris, thank you so much for sharing your story with us, serving our country, and God bless you, and we'll keep prayers going out to you, buddy.
1: God bless you, and thank you for letting me call in, and all glory to God.
0: Amen to that, pal. I'll talk to you later.
1: Bye.
0: So you're not stuck with you. God can change you. Here's Montgomery Gentry.

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2: 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It's Rise Up Country with John Ritter. 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
0: Is it okay to get married without a wedding band? Well, that's what happened on a beach in France. It seemed like the bride and groom had gotten together, and when the bride went to get her engagement ring, a bee came up. She swatted at the bee and the ring went flying. Well, the 15 people who were at the wedding, they all got up and started searching and searching. The ring was nowhere to be found. But they said the wedding

0: Callahan, U.S. envoys Steve Witkoff and Jared Kushner scheduled to meet with Ukraine's President Zelensky today in Kyiv amid the push for peace with Russia. This a day after the envoys met with Russia's President Putin.
1: No breakthroughs were announced, but Putin's foreign policy advisor called the talks constructive and useful.
0: Fox's Jill Nato, the two sides have temporarily suspended attacks on the other's capital. Republicans holding their first ever midterm convention, this week. Fox's Evan Brown.
2: Unlike presidential conventions, there will be no delegate count for nominations, nor will there be party platform debates or resolutions.
0: MAGA Incorporated, the super PAC linked to President Trump, has pledged $10 million in ad spending to support Republican Texas Attorney General Ken Paxton in his tight Senate race against State Representative James Tallarico. 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
3: I have 77 with clear skies. My name's Griffin Brown, and this is your Backyard Broadcasting News. Williamsport police say a motorcyclist remains in critical condition after a crash last week in Newberry. It happened around 8:30 on the night of August 27th at Ridge and Hillside Avenues. Police say the rider, a man believed to be in his 50s, was heading north on Ridge Road when he collided with a car traveling east on Hillside. He's hospitalized at UPMC Williamsport. The driver of the car had minor injuries. Neither have been identified. A state police reconstructionist processed the scene, and investigations are ongoing. A Danville man faces a charge of indecent exposure after a woman told police that she encountered him exposing himself and masturbating near the railroad tracks. Police say the woman was walking near Danville State Hospital on August 23rd when she saw a man by the tracks at the end of Franklin Street. She described what she saw to Officer Joseph Iser, who identified the man as a 60-year-old Fred Smedley. He'd seen Smedley nearby about a half hour earlier, matching the description. Smedley was charged August 25th. A preliminary hearing is set for September 15th. The U.S. is in its worst measles outbreak since 1991, and Pennsylvania has now reported two deaths. Geisinger's director of infectious diseases, Dr. Stanley Martin, told reporters this week that measles is a respiratory virus, one of the most contagious known. He says particles can linger in the air up to 2 hours after an infected person coughs or even speaks. Martin says that the surge traces back to falling vaccination rates, and that two doses of the MMR vaccine –

0: the risk of infection by about 97%. He expects cases to keep climbing as schools fill back up and urges the public to get vaccinated. Pennsylvania Representative Jamie Flick announced the city of Williamsport will receive $100,000 to help address the city's housing concerns. The city was granted the money through the state's municipal assistance program. The funding will go to the creation of a housing needs assessment and action plan. To develop the plan, the city of Williamsport will partner with the Redevelopment and Land Bank Authority. And up next for sports and baseball, the Phillies beat Atlanta 4-2 Saturday night to even the series, and they'll go for it again this afternoon at 1:10 against the Braves. The Pirates dropped one of the Angels 6-1. Pittsburgh looks to bounce back at 1:35. And in NASCAR, NASCAR's postseason opens tonight with the Cookout Southern 500 at Darlington, the first race of a 10-week run to the championship. Denny Hamlin goes in as the number one seed, with Green Flag Racing at 6 Eastern. I'm Griffin Brown, and that was your Backyard Broadcasting News.
1: W-I-L-Q, AccuWeather. Partly sunny, a terrific day. However, we cannot rule out a shower. A high today, 79. Mainly clear tonight, some fog forming late, low 52. Mostly sunny, a nice day on Labor Day Monday. A high tomorrow at 78. Clear skies tomorrow night, low 52. And then mostly sunny on Tuesday with a high of 80. Looking ahead to Wednesday, a very warm day, some clouds and sun. Look for a high on Wednesday at 85. AccuWeather anytime at WILQ.com. I'm Steve Williams.
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3: Coming up this hour, Little Big Town is going to tell us all about Not Easy Street. And how do you get to play golf and fish for free? Well, George Burge has a great story all about it.

0: Jody Johnson with the song all about his wife, the painter. Hanging out with Jimmy, Karen, Kimberly, and Philip, Little Big Town on Rise Up Country. And Kimberly, let me ask you, I mean, Little Big Town, you've kept your friendship together all these years, your families, your relationships, and against all the negativity coming up, you never gave up.
1: Yeah, we've certainly shown perseverance. I think what I love about our journey is that it wasn't all easy, and, you know, there were some really hard times, and when you have to work really, really hard and dig deep, it just makes you better all the way around. And I think that it made our music better and our bond better and our longevity. And part of me can't believe we're still sitting here 26 years later. And part of me is like, well, yeah, of course we are, because we weren't going to give up, even though we had many opportunities to give up. Yeah.
0: Well, I'm going to leave you with one of my favorite phrases. It says, by perseverance alone, the snail also reached the ark.
1: Oh, that's good.
2: That was awesome.
1: That is good.
3: That's right, man.
1: Just don't give up.
0: Just rise up. Hey, listen, it's been fabulous knowing you for 26 years, and I want to keep right on a going. You guys are great.
1: Oh, thank you, John.
0: There you go. Here's another one from their album, It's a Dying Art. Hey there, sunshine.

0: Let's go to the Rise Up Hopeline.
1: I'm one of seven children. My mother and father are veterans of World War II. Mom was Women's Army Corps. Dad was Army Air Corps. And I was lucky enough to get a football scholarship to college, and off I went. But I got in trouble. I was dismissed from the university. I returned home. I had broken my father's heart, but my mother told me to be strong and pray. A few weeks later, I met this young lady, and for some reason, she became attracted. I invited her to my house. Now, she's an only child, and she comes to our house with all these kids, and they fall in love with her. And then I told her the story, what had happened to me. She said, why don't you write the university back and see if they'll let you come back? And I said, no, they won't. So she helped draft the letter. I sent it out. 2 weeks later, I got a response. I could return to the university on probation for a semester. And I was so excited. But she had this look on her face like, oh, my God. I said, what's wrong? She goes, nothing. I go, you want to go too? So I married her. We will be married for 45 years. And I've just retired from teaching after 38 years.

0: That was Luke Combs, Be By You. Good morning. Thanks for calling Rise Up Country. This is John. Who's this?
1: My name is Janet. I'm from Kerrville, Texas. I've been listening to you for quite some time now, and the Steve Wonder song, Holes in the Floor of Heaven, takes me back to our loved ones we've lost and watching over us every day, that if something were to happen to us, they're still up there crying because they can't be with us anymore.
0: Boy, I forgot all about that song. Is that a great one or what?
1: Yes, it is. Yes, it is. I tear up every time I hear it.
0: Well, get ready to tear up again because I'm going to play it for you.
1: Thank you very much, dear. You've made my day.
0: Talk to you later.
1: Thank you.
0: Bye.

0: Steve Warner. Holes in the Floor of Heaven. What a song.
1: Watching over you and me.
0: Coming up in just a minute, George Burge is going to tell us how he gets to play golf for free. You'll want to find out. If you

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4: WILQ AccuWeather.
5: Partly sunny, a terrific day. However, we cannot rule out a shower. A high today, 79. Mainly clear tonight. Some fog forming late, low 52. Mostly sunny, a nice day on Labor Day Monday. A high tomorrow at 78. Clear skies tomorrow night, low 52. And then mostly sunny on Tuesday with a high of 80. Looking ahead to Wednesday, a very warm day, some clouds and sun. Look for a high on Wednesday at 85. AccuWeather anytime at WILQ.com. I'm Steve Williams.
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14: It's Riley Green, and I'm here with Boot Barn.
15: When I was growing up in Alabama, we didn't have cowboys. Just small tracts of land, no big open fields. And to me, a cowboy was somebody that was tough, that wasn't scared to work. My dad was kind of a cowboy in my eyes. You know, he built houses his whole life. You have to have a pretty good work ethic to get up every morning and go do construction work in a hot sun in Alabama. And that was our version of a cowboy where I grew up.
14: Riley Green and Boot Barn, sharing a deep respect for the cowboy way.

0: That was Dylan Scott and Dylan Marlowe, Boys Back Home. Rise of Country, hanging out with George Burge. And man, so many country artists, once they start getting some notoriety, doors open up for a lot of adventures.
1: I have had some pretty incredible opportunities of just like people being generous and wanting to spend time, and people, you know, that enjoy country music, getting to show me their worlds. I'm a huge golfer, and I've gotten invited to some of the coolest places that I've ever gotten to play. And, I love fishing. So, you know, I've had some folks take me out fishing and stuff like that. Yeah. And so it's just one of those things that, the world has opened up to me a little bit more. And, it's crazy how many country music fans there are out there. It makes me really proud to represent the genre, and all the people that I am getting to meet along the way are just like incredibly generous and kind, and country music fans are one of a kind, man. It's pretty cool.
0: Oh man, I bet he loves that ride, doesn't he? Here he is with Luke Bryan.

0: Good morning. Thanks for calling Rise Up Country. And it says here that God gave you a new pair of glasses.
1: Well, I was in a really bad car accident about a year ago and came real close to never walking again. And I had to drive around one of those little handicapped carts at the grocery store and learn how to walk and everything again. And I still have some residual issues, but I'm getting through just fine. But it really made me appreciate what people go through when they have to have that little handicap plate and get into the store and find a handicap cart and do the grocery shopping. And most of the time I had someone with me, but sometimes I didn't. And a lot of times, complete strangers, I would be trying to reach something up on the top shelf and they'd get it down for me. And I do the same thing now. I've learned to appreciate what handicapped people go through and how people look at them differently, like they're big dummies, and they're not. They're perfectly fine. They're just handicapped. They can't get up and do things sometimes. And I was blessed with wonderful family and friends that stayed with me after I got out of ICU for 4 weeks. They all came to my home and cooked and cleaned and helped take care of my family. And it just gave me a real eye-opener on what's important in life, and that's your family and friends and trying to give back to others. And it was a blessing in disguise, for sure.
0: Here's Josh Turner off of his album, I Serve a Savior. I saw the light. I won.

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This week's story is called Two Apples. A lovely little girl was holding two apples with both hands, and her mom came in and softly asked her daughter, with a smile, "Hey, sweetie, would you give mom one of your apples?" The girl looked at her mom for a few seconds, then suddenly she took a quick bite out of one apple and then took a quicker bite out of the other. Well, the mom felt the smile on her face kind of freeze, and she tried hard not to reveal how disappointed she was. Then the little girl handed her one of the bitten apples and said, "Mommy, here, take this one. This is the sweeter one." So no matter who we are, how experienced we are, how knowledgeable we think we are, we always need to delay judgment, don't we? Give others the privilege to explain themselves. Well, I have to admit, I've kind of been that person in my life, making judgment way too quickly and not asking questions first. So no matter how knowledgeable we think we are, no matter how experienced we think we are, we always need to delay judgment, don't we? Give others the privilege of explaining themselves. Here's Tim McGraw. I call

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0: Stella Lefty with Boston. Rise of Country. On today's show, we're talking about hanging in there, going through tough times, and having people around you to lift you up.
1: I called a couple of years ago about a separation I was going through. And I look at the process of what God has done. It was a divorce, not of my control. Pastors encouraged me to keep doing what I was doing. I did all that they required me to do. And I've seen how God brought people, not people that say they're going to do something, but people that actually grabbed your arm and pushed you into what God's seen in you that they saw in you, you never saw in yourself. And I'm grateful of the organization that really helped me to understand more about myself, and that was Celebrate Recovery, about my own agenda, my own issues, and my own hurts. And God showed me. But to hear my little boy tell me over a year and a half ago, "Daddy, you're a better daddy than you were, and I love you, and we're going to make it."
0: Man, I've been to those Celebrate Recovery meetings. I've taken some friends over there. It's a fabulous organization that teaches you about you and how God loves you. Do you ever wake up in the morning and say, "Oh my gosh, I don't want to step outside. Maybe someone will shoot me"? Think about that. That's what the men and women who serve our country go through every day. They're willing to make that sacrifice for us. Coming up as our tribute to them, we call it the Rise Up Stars and Stripes Salute. If you

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12: 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It's the first thing people notice about

0: was somebody that was tough, that wasn't scared to work. My dad was kind of a cowboy in my eyes. You know, he built houses his whole life. You have to have a pretty good work ethic to get up every morning and go do construction work in a hot sun in Alabama. And that was our version of a cowboy where I grew up.
1: Riley Green and Boot Barn, sharing a deep respect for the cowboy way.
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3: Hi, this is John back with the Rise Up Stars and Stripes Salute. Well, God has a way of letting some people stumble onto us on a Sunday morning.
4: Well, I'm actually glad I ran across you this morning. I'm on my way from Louisville, Kentucky to Panama City, Florida. I was thinking about my dad, and I turned your radio station on. My dad was a Vietnam veteran, lost an arm in the war, and came home, never gave up on anything. I always said where his arm had been torn away, a wing grew. So he always taught us kids that, you know, you do everything with twice as much enthusiasm. We always thought that was amazing.
3: Living by example. You know, it's not what you take with you, it's what you leave behind. Here's Hardy with his friends, MacArthur.

that's it for me, John Ritter. Special thanks to Little Big Town for hanging in there through the tough times and the great times for 26 years and still giving us nothing but great music. And George Bird.

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If you love these kind of stories and want to hear more of them, just go to the Rise Up Country podcast. Well, you know what time it is. It's time to load the kids in the car. Make sure you're all wearing your seat belts, and I'll see you in church.

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1: I'm Ted Lindner. U.S. envoys Steve Witkoff and Jared Kushner meeting with Ukrainian President Zelensky today in Kyiv amid a push for peace with Russia. It's a day after the envoys met with Russia's president in Moscow.
2: No breakthroughs were announced, but Putin's foreign policy advisor called the talks constructive and useful.
1: Fox's Jill Nato. The two sides have temporarily suspended attacks. And the U.S. military says it struck three Iranian oil tankers. This after Iran launched ballistic missiles towards two U.S. Navy ships.
3: The U.S. military striking three Iranian oil tankers after Iran launched ballistic missiles towards an American aircraft carrier and destroyer. CENTCOM says there's no damage to the U.S. ships and no service members are injured. The U.S. military says the tankers are part of a shadow network helping to fund Iran's powerful Revolutionary Guard.
1: Fox's Chanley Painter. 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
4: High of 77 with clear skies. My name is Griffin Brown, and this is your backyard broadcasting news. A Bensalem woman is wanted by state police after a birthday package she mailed to her nephew was allegedly packed with contraband. Police say staff at the North Central Secure Treatment Unit in Danville opened the package expecting a card and drawings from family. Instead, they found a taser, pepper spray, two knives, matches, and two packs of THC gummies. 42-year-old Tara Lugo told a counselor she'd sent the wrong package. She's now charged with felony contraband and corruption of minors and remains at large. It was a midweek unveiling for Williamsport Regional Airport, where it was announced that Contour Airlines will soon be offering passenger jet flights beginning mid-October. Commissioners stressed the importance of not only community support, but usage of the new airline, so it does not also go away. The next commissioners' meeting will be September 10th in the commissioners' boardroom at 33 West 3rd Street in Williamsport. A judge rejected the latest appeal for a Columbia County man's third-degree murder conviction. Michael Crimmie was convicted in 2021. Reports say that Crimmie killed his girlfriend's three-year-old daughter in 2017, and was subsequently sentenced to 19 to 40 years in prison for third-degree murder. According to PA Attorney General Dave Sunday, the Columbia County judge reported in a post-conviction filing that the appeal was denied when the judge rejected claims of ineffective counsel. The Superior Court has also previously dismissed Crimmie's claims. Mid-storms caused rain and wind damage throughout the valley. Some areas are still rebuilding and suffering from the damages caused. Wednesday's 4 to 7 inches of rain brought flash flooding. In South Williamsport, Fire Chief Jeff Trammell reported a home in the 300 block of Hill Street and one in the 500 block ended up being displaced as water caused basement walls to collapse. Also, a disabled resident was evacuated by firefighters as the Susquehanna River surrounded an apartment at 101 Phillips Park Drive. There were no injuries reported. And up next for sports, in baseball, the Phillies beat Atlanta 4-2 Saturday night to even the series, and they'll go for it again this afternoon at 1:10 against the Braves. The Pirates dropped one of the Angels 6-1. Pittsburgh looks to bounce back at 1:35. And in NASCAR, NASCAR's postseason opens tonight with the Cookout Southern 500 at Darlington, the first race of a 10-week run to the championship. Denny Hamlin goes in as the number one seed, with Green Flag Racing at 6 Eastern. I'm Griffin Brown, and that was your Backyard Broadcasting News.
5: WILQ AccuWeather. Partly sunny, a terrific day. However, we cannot rule out a shower. A high today, 79. Mainly clear tonight, some fog forming late, low 52. Mostly sunny, a nice day on Labor Day Monday. A high tomorrow at 78. Clear skies tomorrow night, low 52. And then mostly sunny on Tuesday with a high of 80. Looking ahead to Wednesday, a very warm day, some clouds and sun. Look for a high on Wednesday at 85. AccuWeather anytime at WILQ.com. 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

0: Country 105.1 WILQ. Good Sunday morning. Hey, it's Lee Travis. Labor Day weekend. Hopefully you get to have the day off tomorrow, you know. And if you're wondering if you got that day off tomorrow, what the weather forecast is going to be because you want to hang out with friends or family or, you know, you're headed, you're taking your child back to school or something like that, back to the college area. Well, we got that exclusive AccuWeather forecast on the way for you. And hey, just a reminder that there is a national blood shortage emergency and we're urged to give blood ASAP. Now, the American Red Cross says blood demand is high and donations have fallen over the past few months. And a shortage is serious for platelets types O positive and B negative. So if you're able, head to a Red Cross blood drive near you. We urge you to do so. There's one coming up Friday, September 11th from noon to 5 at UPMC Divine Providence, located 1100 Grampian Boulevard in Williamsport. There's also another one coming up Wednesday, September 16th from 1:30 to 6 o'clock at St. Joseph the Worker, located at 720 West 4th Street in Williamsport. And all you need to do is go to redcrossblood.org now to line up your appointment. So please line it up today, okay?
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4: W-I-L-Q, AccuWeather.
5: Partly sunny, a terrific day. However, we cannot rule out a shower. A high today, 79. Mainly clear tonight, some fog forming late, low 52. Mostly sunny, a nice day on Labor Day Monday. A high tomorrow, 78. Clear skies tomorrow night, low 52. And then mostly sunny on Tuesday with a high of 80. Looking ahead to Wednesday, a very warm day, some clouds and sun. Look for a high on Wednesday at 85. AccuWeather anytime at WILQ.com. I'm Steve Williams.
0: Well, thank you, Steve. 9:34 Sunday morning. Hey, we've got 62 according to the thermometer here in the Susquehanna Valley with John Morgan.

0: She probably is in Texas. It's Blake Shelton, Country 105.1 WILQ. 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Hey, how would you like to start your day the correct way with a hearty breakfast? Well, you could do that right now at the Stonestown American Legion, Post 601. 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Now, that Legion is located at 1433 Champion Hill Road in Muncie Valley. 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

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It's 9:50, 10 minutes before the 10 o'clock hour, and here's John Pardee.

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0: It is Thomas Red on Country 105.1 WILQ. Hey, your exclusive AccuWeather forecast is on the way for you. And what an exciting day yesterday, kicking off college football action, even though Friday actually kicked off a lot of the games, and then yesterday big games for Penn State, Pitt, and Syracuse even. Some exciting games in last night with the controversy in Michigan versus Western Michigan and so much more. It's college football season. Oh, you gotta love it. NFL's kicking off real soon. Oh boy, can't wait.
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14: WILQ AccuWeather.
15: Partly sunny, a terrific day. However, we cannot rule out a shower. A high today, 79. Mainly clear tonight. Some fog forming late, low 52. Mostly sunny, a nice day on Labor Day Monday. A high tomorrow, 78. Clear skies tomorrow night, low 52. And then mostly sunny on Tuesday with a high of 80. Looking ahead to Wednesday, a very warm day, some clouds and sun. Look for a high on Wednesday at 85. AccuWeather anytime at WILQ.com. 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

0: Country 105.1 WYLQ is Brad Paisley. Just another American Saturday night. So did you enjoy your Saturday night last night? Huh? Hey, how about wrapping up the summer with our great Labor Day shows that'll be kicking off tomorrow afternoon at 4 o'clock as Lauren Elena hosts ABC Audio's Weekend Salute to Country Music Kids with a big lineup of superstar dads from Thomas Rhett, Cody Johnson, to Russell Dickerson, and so much more. And all of them will be sharing the laughter, tears, and love that comes with having children, as well as how they inspire their music. Then it's Lon Helton playing the biggest songs of the week on Country Countdown USA. So get ready to wrap up the day as Big Steve Kelly takes you back in time with the Retro Country USA. So enjoy the last holiday weekend of the summer with Country 105.1 WILQ.
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8: Partly sunny, a terrific day. However, we cannot rule out a shower. A high today, 79. Mainly clear tonight. Some fog forming late, low 52. Mostly sunny, a nice day on Labor Day Monday. A high tomorrow at 78. Clear skies tomorrow night, low 52. And then mostly sunny on Tuesday with a high of 80. Looking ahead to Wednesday, a very warm day. Some clouds and sun. Look for a high on Wednesday at 85. AccuWeather anytime at WILQ.com. 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
9: Well, thank you, Steve. At 1021, some clouds, some sun, depending on where you're at. 66 in the Susquehanna Valley with Luke Bryan.

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0: absolutely beautiful song from Drew Baldridge. She's Somebody's Daughter, Country 105.1 WILQ. 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Hey, the Central Pennsylvania Mini Horse Pullers invites you to come on out for an afternoon of family fun today at the Montour DeLong Fairgrounds. Now, the mini horse pool begins at 1 p.m. this afternoon in the arena, now during the Antique Farm Machinery Show. 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That's the Central Pennsylvania Mini Horse Poolers happening at 1 o'clock at the Montour DeLong Fairgrounds. 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

0: Oh, I so understand that, Morgan Wallen, so much. You just wants to love somebody on Country 105.1 WILQ. Hey, that exclusive AccuWeather forecast is standing by for you. 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
14: WILQ at your weather.
15: Partly sunny, a terrific day. However, we cannot rule out a shower. A high today, 79. Mainly clear tonight, some fog forming late, low 52. Mostly sunny, a nice day on Labor Day Monday. A high tomorrow, 78. Clear skies tomorrow night, low 52. And then mostly sunny on Tuesday with a high of 80. Looking ahead to Wednesday, a very warm day, some clouds and sun. Look for a high on Wednesday at 85. AccuWeather anytime at WILQ.com. 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
16: 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W-

0: 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It's the Australian himself, Mr. Keith Urban. Hey, coming up this afternoon on our sister station, the Twin Valleys Talk Radio Network. 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
13: Partly sunny, looks like a terrific afternoon for the most part, although we can't rule out a shower. High today at 79. Mainly clear skies, some fog forming late tonight, low 52. Mostly sunny, a very nice day on Labor Day. High Monday, 78. Monday night, clear skies, low 52. Mostly sunny, looks like a nice day on Tuesday with a daytime high 80. Clouds and sun on Wednesday, the high 85. AccuWeather anytime at WILQ.com. I'm Steve Williams.
0: Well, thank you, Steve. At 11:21, mostly cloudy skies, although some peaks of sunshine here in the Susquehanna Valley. I see it right now. I love it. It's 68 with Dylan Scott.

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0: is Luke Bryan, and most people are good on Country 105.1 WILQ. 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Hey, the California Grange number 941 is serving up a chicken barbecue coming up this Saturday from 4 till 6 at 17 California Road in Watsontown. 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That's coming up this Saturday from 4 to 6 in Watsontown. 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

is Brantley Gilbert. You don't know her like I do. Country 105.1 WILQ. 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Here's Boston on the Q. On its

0: I'd say listen here because the music's really good. 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

0: It's Bailey Zimmerman on Country 105.1 WILQ. 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Can't wait for that with all the great food and so much more. Then exclusive AccuWeather forecast for your afternoon commute, or if you're with your friends and family, is on the way.
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14: Partly sunny, looks like a terrific afternoon for the most part, although we can't rule out a shower. High today at 79. Mainly clear skies, some fog forming late tonight, low 52. Mostly sunny, a very nice day on Labor Day. High Monday, 78. Monday night, clear skies, low 52. Mostly sunny, looks like a nice day on Tuesday with a daytime high 80. Clouds and sun on Wednesday, the high 85. AccuWeather anytime at WILQ.com. 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

storming through the house that day, and I could tell she was leaving, and I thought, oh, she'll be back, till she turned around and pointed at the wall and said,

0: That is Luke Combs and Days Like These on Country 105.1 WILQ. And hey, we don't just play all of your country favorites. We're connecting you to a sensation with a rising star of country music, Ella Langley, live at Penn State at the Bryce Jordan Center. That is coming up Friday, September 11th. Now, this isn't just a concert. It's going to be a night of unforgettable moments, a future where country music meets its next legend, thanks to one of the biggest songs in decades called Choosing Texas. Love that song. If you want to be swept away by Ella Langley, we'll stop by our participating stores and fill out an official entry blank with a no purchase necessary. Now, here's the three stores you want to visit, all right? 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In McCoy's, Earth Elements on the Lycoming Creek Road in Williamsport. 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So tune in this coming Wednesday to find out if you're one of them. 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So make sure that you're listening. Be a part of it live. Woohoo! 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
12: WILQ AccuWeather.
13: Partly sunny, looks like a terrific afternoon for the most part, although we can't rule out a shower. High today at 79. Mainly clear skies, some fog forming late tonight, low 52. Mostly sunny, a very nice day on Labor Day. High Monday, 78. Monday night, clear skies, low 52. Mostly sunny, looks like a nice day on Tuesday with a daytime high 80. Clouds and sun on Wednesday, the high 85. AccuWeather anytime at WILQ.com. I'm Steve Williams.
0: Well, thank you, Steve. At 1220, we got sunny skies, some clouds rolling around. Well, okay, so what? 73 in the Susquehanna Valley with Max McCown.

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Baby,

I do have to admit, I do roll the windows down when I hear that song. It's a Florida Georgia Line and called Cruise Country 105.1 WILQ. But right now it's Morgan Wallen in By Now.

0: I absolutely love a good classic country song just like that one from Johnny Lee and Looking for Love. Country 1051 WILQ. And this event calendar update is all brought to you by delightfully delicious chocolate covered Oreos at Lang's Chocolates on Pine Street in Williamsport. Hey, you're looking for some great food and family fun. Make plans to attend the St. Boniface Annual Carnival. That kicks off this Thursday and that goes into Friday and Saturday. Enjoy delicious dinners each evening from 4 till 7, featuring chicken and biscuits on Thursday, fish or meatloaf with baked macaroni and cheese on Friday, the pork loin with stuffing and mashed potatoes, I'm loving that one, with some sweet corn on Saturday. Takeout dinners are available all three nights. You can also find some fine carnival favorites like the hot sausage, pierogies, pizza, funnel cakes, eaters, ice cream, plus so much more. And make sure you tell everybody you heard it right here at Country 1051 WILQ. 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Just email all that information to news@backyardbroadcasting.com and please submit that information at least 2 weeks in advance because we care about the Susquehanna Valley and you.
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0: Jackson Dean and Make a Liar, Country 105.1 WILQ. Hey, fall turkey season getting ready to kick off Saturday, October 31st. And speaking of October 31st, what happens on October 31st? Oh, Halloween! That's right. And all the ghouls and goblins will be coming out. And, oh, boy, I can't wait for that time of the year. I love that time of year. Hoodie weather. And speaking of hoodie weather, let's find out if we're going to get a hoodie out. I don't really think so. But that exclusive AccuWeather forecast is standing by.
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14: Partly sunny, looks like a terrific afternoon for the most part, although we can't rule out a shower. High today at 79. Mainly clear skies, some fog forming late tonight, low 52. Mostly sunny, a very nice day on Labor Day. High Monday, 78. Monday night, clear skies, low 52. Mostly sunny, looks like a nice day on Tuesday with a daytime high 80. Clouds and sun on Wednesday, the high 85. AccuWeather anytime at WILQ.com. 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

0: is Luke Bryan and Drunk on You. Country 105.1 WILQ. 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
5: WILQ at your weather. Partly sunny, looks like a terrific afternoon for the most part, although we can't rule out a shower. High today at 79. Mainly clear skies, some fog forming late tonight, low 52. Mostly sunny, a very nice day on Labor Day. High Monday, 78. Monday night, clear skies, low 52. Mostly sunny, looks like a nice day on Tuesday with a daytime high 80. Clouds and sun on Wednesday, the high 85. AccuWeather anytime at WILQ.com. 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
6: Hey, thanks, Steve. 120 sunny skies, 72 in the Susquehanna Valley with James Otto.

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Love his music. 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Think as you drunk. Okay, Country 105.1 WILQ with me, Lee Travis, keeping that music rolling right along with Russell Dickerson and every little thing on the queue.

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0: Jason Aldean's got that whiskey drink on Country 105.1 WILQ. And this event calendar update is all brought to you by the mouth-watering satisfaction of sea salt caramels from Lang's Chocolates on Pine Street in downtown Williamsport. And are you looking for a great way to spend your Labor Day with great food and family fun? Well, the Immaculate Conception Parish invites you to their annual country-style ham and turkey dinner. That is coming up tomorrow from noon until 5 at the Immaculate Conception Parish Center in Bastrop on Jack's Hollow Road, just off Route 654. Now, dinner tickets are only $14 for adults, $6 for children ages 4 to 12, and kids 3 and under eat absolutely free. Takeouts will be available beginning around 12:30. And remember, there's also going to be sandwiches, french fries, funnel cakes, ice cream, homemade jams, and so much more. So when you stop on down, tell everybody you heard it right here at Country 105.1 WILQ. 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

0: It's Cody Johnson in the fall on Country 105.1 WILQ. Hey, that's going to wrap up things for me, Lee Travis, on this Labor Day weekend. Brian Hill is up next. He is rip-roaring, ready to go with you and get you some great country music after the top of the hour. Of course, your exclusive AccuWeather forecast comes before that. And I like it when I say that about Brian, and I can see by the corner of my eye, he's just like staring at me with, what? Who? Me? Yes, you.
1: Not me.
0: Plus, he'll keep you updated on NASCAR action that'll be happening this afternoon. He promised he will do that for you. So, enjoy your rest of your afternoon with Brian, and I will talk to you again next Sunday, right here, Country 105.1 WILQ.
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12: Partly sunny, looks like a terrific afternoon for the most part, although we can't rule out a shower. High today at 79. Mainly clear skies, some fog forming late tonight, low 52. Mostly sunny, a very nice day on Labor Day. High Monday, 78. Monday night, clear skies, low 52. Mostly sunny, looks like a nice day on Tuesday with a daytime high 80. Clouds and sun on Wednesday, the high 85. AccuWeather anytime at WILQ.com. 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
0: We are the home of all your country favorites in the Susquehanna Valley since 1972. 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

Country 105.1 WILQ. Here's the Zach John King guy. It's called Get to Drinking on the Q. It's new.

0: Hey, coming up later on tonight after 7 o'clock, it's Big Steve Kelly on the radio with Retro Country USA. Tonight's two-hour special featuring the late, great Dolly Parton. You're going to hear some great music from Dolly and inspirational things about her, and maybe things of her that you did not know that she has accomplished in her distinguished career. It's all coming up later on tonight after 8, Retro Country USA on WILQ.
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11: WILQ AccuWeather.
12: Partly sunny, looks like a terrific afternoon for the most part, although we can't rule out a shower. High today at 79. Mainly clear skies, some fog forming late tonight, low 52. Mostly sunny, a very nice day on Labor Day. High Monday, 78. Monday night, clear skies, low 52. Mostly sunny, looks like a nice day on Tuesday with a daytime high 80. Clouds and sun on Wednesday, the high 85. AccuWeather anytime at WILQ.com. I'm Steve Williams.
0: 218, sunny and 74.

That's Leanne Womack at Country 105.1 WIOQ, hoping that we all dance here over this Labor Day holiday weekend. I'm Brian Hill, taking care of things on this Sunday on WIOQ. NASCAR Cup racing on the Twin Valleys Talk Radio Network getting underway here in a little while at 4 o'clock today. The Cookout Southern 500.

0: His daddy called him Bo Cephas. You can call him Hank Williams Jr. A country boy can't survive. Country classic at WIOQ. 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You can grab the mic and get ready to sing your favorite song in your heart out at the Stonestown American Legion Post 601. Karaoke with DJ Dan happening on Saturday, September 12th, 7 until 10 in the evening. You'll find them at 1433 Champion Hill Road in Muncie Valley, just there just the other week. You can pick your song. I wasn't singing, though. Another band was. Pick up your song, bring your favorite friends along, and enjoy a great night of karaoke. It's all open to the public. You do not have to be a member of the club in order to participate. It's karaoke with DJ Day on Saturday, September 12th, 7 until 10, the Stonestown American Legion, Post 601. Warm up, get your vocal cords ready, and have some fun. WIOQ cares about the Susquehanna Valley and you.
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His name is George Burge, teaming up with Luke Bryan. 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

0: best Locash in hometown home, Country 105.1 WILQ. A couple of minutes in front of 3 o'clock. And remember the TV show, the movie Police Academy? They've got all kind of things going on there, the various Police Academy 1, 2, 3, you know, it goes on and on and on. There was a actor on the show by the name of Michael Winslow. You might remember him. He's the guy that made all the noises. He made people hiccup and sounds of sirens and floors creaking and shoes squeaking as they walked across the floor. Well, that fellow, Michael Leslie Winslow, is 68 years old today.
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14: Partly sunny, looks like a terrific afternoon for the most part, although we can't rule out a shower. High today at 79. Mainly clear skies, some fog forming late tonight, low 52. Mostly sunny, a very nice day on Labor Day. High Monday, 78. Monday night, clear skies, low 52. Mostly sunny, looks like a nice day on Tuesday with a daytime high 80. Clouds and sun on Wednesday, the high 85. AccuWeather anytime at WILQ.com. 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

0: That's Tim McGraw, my best friend, Country 105.1 WILQ, 317 on a Sunday afternoon, Labor Day weekend. Do watch yourself this weekend. The authorities are out all over the Susquehanna Valley, and that's all I'm at liberty to say right about now. But make sure you're good boys and girls if you're traveling on the highways. You want to find out what's going on with road closures and whatnot, if there's an accident or something nearby, we invite you to tune into 511PA.com on your smartphone or on your computer before you head out. See what routes you may need to take or avoid before you head out for your big celebration coming up here tomorrow.
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7: WILQ AccuWeather.
8: Partly sunny, looks like a terrific afternoon for the most part, although we can't rule out a shower. High today at 79. Mainly clear skies, some fog forming late tonight, low 52. Mostly sunny, a very nice day on Labor Day. High Monday, 78. Monday night, clear skies, low 52. Mostly sunny, looks like a nice day on Tuesday with a daytime high 80. Clouds and sun on Wednesday, the high 85. AccuWeather anytime at WILQ.com. 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

Whiskey, Top Jack, in her cherry coat town. Mama and Daddy put their roots right here. This is where the car broke down. Yellow dog school bus kicking up red bus.

0: John Partin, Heartache Medication, Country 105.1 WILQ. Sometimes I don't think there's a medication in the world that can solve a heartache. 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And that is a good start to a heartbreak. 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The 11th annual Running Over Addiction event coming up here on Saturday, September 12th in South Williamsport. Race day check-in starts at 8 in the morning with the event getting underway around 10 at 545 East Central Avenue in South Williamsport. Registration is open now for anyone who wants to participate. You're encouraged to sign up before August 29th, which is way beyond us. But they'll still take your information, so go ahead and get signed up if you can. And give us a call here at WILQ. I have that URL for you that you can sign up for and get in. You'll be able to get in. I'm sure they'll take you one way or the other because it's a very important cause. 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For registration, more details, like I said, give us a call here at WILQ. I will tell you how to sign up online. 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

Texas at Country 105.1 WILQ 347 on a Sunday afternoon, Labor Day holiday weekend with Brian on the radio. Still to come, something for you from Uncle Cracker. But right now, Lainey Wilson's Watermelon Moonshine.

Working all night or can't get to sleep? 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
1: That's Uncle Cracker, as promised, in Smile at Country 105.1 WILQ. Well, maybe Randy Travis makes you smile. He has a brand new album slated to come out here in November. It's called The Same Old Way. It brings his legendary voice back to us. Not AI, not something that's just kind of created out of thin air. His actual voice recordings that have been in storage after 18 years. He's going to release 12 never-before-heard songs from the vault with a brand-new collection. Look for that in sometime in November.
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13: WILQ AccuWeather.
0: Partly sunny, looks like a terrific afternoon for the most part, although we can't rule out a shower. High today at 79. Mainly clear skies, some fog forming late tonight, low 52. Mostly sunny, a very nice day on Labor Day. High Monday, 78. Monday night, clear skies, low 52. Mostly sunny, looks like a nice day on Tuesday with a daytime high 80. Clouds and sun on Wednesday, the high 85. AccuWeather anytime at WILQ.com. I'm Steve Williams.
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0: 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Hey, coming up tomorrow, we've got a great way to wind down the summer with our great Labor Day show starting tomorrow afternoon at 4 in the afternoon. Lauren Elena hosts ABC Audio's Weekend Salute to Country Music Kids with a big lineup of superstar dads from the likes of Thomas Rhett, Cody Johnson, Jordan Davis, Russell Dickerson, and so many more. All of them share the laughter, the tears, and the love that comes with having the youngsters, as well as how they inspire them to create beautiful music. And then when that show's over, we have Lon Helton playing the biggest songs of the week on Country Countdown USA. Did you miss the number one song last night? Well, you can find it tomorrow night. And then we'll wrap up the day as Big Steve Kelly takes you back in time with Retro Country USA. You can hear Retro Country USA tonight at 8 o'clock on WILQ. Tonight, we feature a special two-hour presentation honoring the late, great Dolly Parton.
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12: WILQ AccuWeather. Partly sunny, looks like a terrific afternoon for the most part, although we can't rule out a shower. High today at 79. Mainly clear skies, some fog forming late tonight, low 52. Mostly sunny, a very nice day on Labor Day. High Monday, 78. Monday night, clear skies, low 52. Mostly sunny, looks like a nice day on Tuesday with a daytime high 80. Clouds and sun on Wednesday, the high 85. AccuWeather anytime at WILQ.com. 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
3: 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This is Keith Evan. 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

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I just rolled my eyes and I said, Daddy.

0: Classic Randy Travis and Deeper Than the Holler at WILQ. I don't know if you heard me earlier or not, but I was talking about Randy Travis releasing some new music. He has a brand new album collection that he's been working on for quite a while now. Songs that have been stored away in a vault for over 18 years of his original vocal recordings before his stroke. He has all this unreleased material that he's going to release on a brand new album collection sometime in November, so I'll be looking for that. This Q-tip being brought to you by the Fortified Chocolate Trend Bars, available now at Lang's Chocolates on Pine Street in downtown Williamsport, online too at langschocolates.com. 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

0: 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Do you like salami? 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
14: WILQ. Clear skies for tonight, some fog forming late and lows near 52. Mostly sunny, a terrific day on Monday. The high for Labor Day at 78. Monday night, clear skies and lows near 52. Mostly sunny for Tuesday and the high of 80. For Wednesday, a very warm day. Some clouds and sun in the afternoon. The high by Wednesday afternoon up to 85. AccuWeather anytime at WILQ.com. 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

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I'm in a hurry and don't know how come or why, because you'll get there eventually, but if you travel safely, you'll get there alive.

0: That's Luke Combs, brand new one called BYU, Country 105.1 WILQ, 519 in the Susquehanna Valley, Sunday night, Labor Day holiday weekend. The 25th anniversary of the attack on September 11th, 2001 is stuck in a lot of our brains, as it should be. And you know the motto that we say, never forget. We're trying to keep this memorial alive so that we can teach our youngsters about that fateful day. Now, coming up here on September 10th at 6 p.m., September 10th, that is this coming Thursday, I'm going to be having an evening of remembrance and conversation at the South Williamsport Fire Company, South Williamsport Volunteer Fire Company at 573 Hastings Street in South Williamsport. They have a bunch of special things planned for us. They also have a special bunch of speakers planned for us. The Susquehanna Valley Critical Incident Stress Management Team, who served at the World Trade Center at various times during the various efforts of the terroristic attacks in the fall and winter of 2001, will be there. Their individuals going to share their experiences, their reflections, their memories from their time while at Ground Zero. And you are invited. So make plans to be there before the September 11th 911 Memorial Ride in Montgomery the following day. They're doing the 25th anniversary evening of remembrance and conversation on Thursday, September 10th at 6 p.m.
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17: Clear skies for tonight, some fog forming late, and lows near 52. Mostly sunny, a terrific day on Monday. The high for Labor Day at 78. Monday night, clear skies and lows near 52. Mostly sunny for Tuesday and the high of 80. For Wednesday, a very warm day. Some clouds and sun in the afternoon. The high by Wednesday afternoon up to 85. AccuWeather anytime at WILQ.com. 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

0: Justin Moore and Priscilla Block, and you, me, and Whiskey at WILQ. 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
5: On a warm summer's evening, on a train bound for nowhere, met up with a gambler. We were both too tired to sleep, so we took turns of staring

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1: That's Kenny Rogers, country classic for you called The Gambler, Country 105.1 WILQ. I enjoyed that movie. I watch it every chance I get a chance to catch it on one of the late night shows. A couple of minutes in front of 6 o'clock in the Susquehanna Valley along with Brian Hill in the Labor Day weekend. Hopefully you have all the things planned. You have your macaroni salad all ready to go. You've got your pickled eggs in and brining, if you will, and your beet juice and everything ready for your big picnic tomorrow.
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7: WILQ AccuWeather.
8: Clear skies for tonight, some fog forming late and lows near 52. Mostly sunny, a terrific day on Monday. The high for Labor Day at 78. Monday night, clear skies and lows near 52. Mostly sunny for Tuesday and the high of 80. For Wednesday, a very warm day. Some clouds and sun in the afternoon. The high by Wednesday afternoon up to 85. AccuWeather anytime at WILQ.com. 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

and her new song called Boston. Country 105.1 WIOQ. Hello there, 608 Sunday night, Labor Day weekend, along with Brian Hill. Thank you for making WIOQ a part of your holiday plans. Don't forget to join us on Labor Day, too. We've got a whole bunch of great music for you, starting at 4 in the afternoon. Some great specials, Lauren Elena's ABC Audio Weekend Salute to Country Music, and then Lon Helton's Country Countdown USA. We'll wrap up the weekend for us with Big Steve Kelly with Retro Country USA. And you can hear that tonight, starting at 8.

0: That's Black Hawk. And every once in a while, Country 105.1 WILQ from Darlington Raceway, the Cookout Southern 500 is underway. In the lead is Tyler Reddick, followed by Bob Wallace in position number two, and Denny Hamlin rounding out the top three.
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10: Clear skies for tonight, some fog forming late and lows near 52. Mostly sunny, a terrific day on Monday. The high for Labor Day at 78. Monday night, clear skies and lows near 52. Mostly sunny for Tuesday and the high of 80. For Wednesday, a very warm day. Some clouds and sun in the afternoon. The high by Wednesday afternoon up to 85. AccuWeather anytime at WILQ.com. 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

0: 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Yes, America. The Preservers of the Past, 33rd Antique Machinery Show, coming up here September 18th through the 20th at the Pecora's Creamery at 99 Pecora Road in Drums. You can see antique tractors, engines, farm machineries, and so much more. They're going to have tractor games. They're going to have a children's pedal pole, food trucks, flea market items. So bring the whole family out and have a great weekend of it, celebrating farming and machinery heritage. And maybe you can teach the youngsters on how we got to where we are today by showing them those various things we just talked about. WILQ cares about the Susquehanna Valley. And you.
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hate it when you go scrolling through social media and authorities post pictures of people, say, do you know these people? But then they blur their faces. How are you supposed to find out who they are? Or know if you know who they are when you can't see who they are?

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0: That's Luke Bryan, Crash McCarty at Country 105.1 WILQ. Totally useless internet post of the day. I don't need an alarm clock anymore. My bladder, my back, and my knees have a competition every morning to see who's going to wake me up first.
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4: WILQ AccuWeather.
5: Clear skies for tonight, some fog forming late and lows near 52. Mostly sunny, a terrific day on Monday. The high for Labor Day at 78. Monday night, clear skies and lows near 52. Mostly sunny for Tuesday and the high of 80. For Wednesday, a very warm day. Some clouds and sun in the afternoon. The high by Wednesday afternoon up to 85. AccuWeather anytime at WILQ.com. 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
6: We're the one that plays all your country favorites. Another hour begins now on Country 105.1. WILQ.

His name is John Michael Montgomery, and I love the way you love me at WIOQ. You know, recently we've had a lot of heavy, heavy rains. We've had flooding in the Susquehanna Valley. We've had lightning. Oh, my goodness, lightning and thunder. And, you know, with that brings down power lines and trees against wires and that kind of thing. Well, there's something coming up here that I want to point out to you that you can go to learn about this very thing all for free. It's called the PP&L Live Demo, the Live Line Demo. It takes place at the Montgomery Carnival Grounds in Montgomery, hosted by the Montgomery Volunteer Fire Company, Station 13, on Wednesday, this coming Wednesday, September 9th at 6:30 in the evening. No charge whatsoever to stop on by. So bring the family out, especially the kids, so they can learn about the hazards of power lines. Never hurts to have a refresher if you've already had one at one of the

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0: His name is Josh Ross, and hate how you look. Country 105.1 WIOQ. Did you hear the good news? Of course not. Of course you didn't hear the good news. All we ever hear is bad news anymore, right? A 17-year-old teenager from New Jersey has scored, get this, a perfect 1,600 on the SAT tests. 17 years old, scored a perfect 1,600 on the SAT test. When I took the SAT test in school, I couldn't figure out how to open the seal on the test.
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8: Clear skies for tonight, some fog forming late, and lows near 52. Mostly sunny, a terrific day on Monday. The high for Labor Day at 78. Monday night, clear skies and lows near 52. Mostly sunny for Tuesday and the high of 80. For Wednesday, a very warm day. Some clouds and sun in the afternoon. The high by Wednesday afternoon up to 85. AccuWeather anytime at WILQ.com. 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

0: The new one from Dan and Shay. Say so. W-I-L-Q. Okay, I'll say so. Cookout Southern 500 from Darlington Raceway is underway. Kyle Larson in the lead, followed by Bubba Wallace and Tyler Reddick rounding out the top three.
1: We've been to both Carolinas, seen a big Montana sky, driven up and down the coast a few times, London, Paris, paradise. But ain't got much memory of the scenes, come to think I missed them all. And damn, babe.

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And you still talk about that moon that I can't recall, but God, I saw.

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0: Dustin Lynch, some help from Mackenzie Porter. 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The Stony Fork Car Show coming up here on Saturday, September 19th, 658 Stony Fork Creek Road in Wellsboro. 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There's a $15 entry fee per vehicle, plus there's going to be 15 classes. 30-plus awards, Best in Show, and the Kids' Choice Award at 3 in the afternoon. You can enjoy some great door prizes, a table auction, live music from J.J. Gayer and the Country Outlaws. Say hi to those folks for us. The show field then offers a hardtop route and grass parking. No stones, no dust, all grass. So come on out for cars, great music, and a day of fun at the Stony Fork Car Show, Saturday, September 19th in Wellsboro. WILQ cares about the Susquehanna Valley and you.
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That's Jason Aldean. Don't tell him. Me, Country 105.1 WIOQ. What we're going to tell on Kyle Larson, he is in the lead of the Cookout Southern 500 from Darlington Raceway. They're now racing under the lights. Tyler Reddick in position number two, followed by Ty Gibbs in third position. Josh Berry now takes the fourth spot, and Bubba Wallace was in the third for a while, but he got turned around somehow with some mechanical difficulties, and that kind of changed things. So Kyle Larson in the lead, Tyler Reddick and Ty Gibbs rounding out the top three.

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0: classic for you from the Eagles. Yep, the real Eagles. Peaceful, easy feeling at WILQ. 2 before 8, that's going to do it for me, Brian Hill. Have yourself a safe Labor Day holiday weekend. Make sure you keep WILQ on the radio. We'll have a lot of great programming for you, including one of these shows you're going to hear tonight coming up here in just a few short moments. Big Steve Kelly waiting in the wings with Retro Country USA, a special 2-hour debut for Dolly Parton, the late, great Dolly Parton. It's going to be remembered for the next 2 hours. So think about Dolly, care about Dolly, and be all that Dolly was to us on the radio.
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7: WILQ, clear skies for tonight, some fog forming late and lows near 52. Mostly sunny, a terrific day on Monday. The high for Labor Day at 78. Monday night, clear skies and lows near 52. Mostly sunny for Tuesday and the high of 80. For Wednesday, a very warm day. Some clouds and sun in the afternoon. The high by Wednesday afternoon up to 85. AccuWeather anytime at WILQ.com. 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
9: Welcome back to Retro Country USA. I'm your weekly host, Big Steve Kelly. Today is a very heavy day for music fans around the globe. We lost a true national treasure, an icon, the queen of country music herself, Miss Dolly Parton, who passed away just days ago at the age of 80. Now, over a career spanning 7 decades, Dolly gave us unmatched storytelling, iconic melodies, and a heart as big as the Smoky Mountains themselves. For the next 2 hours, we're turning the entire show into a nonstop tribute to the Backwoods Barbie, who became a global icon. Now, we've got history, chart stats, and memories, so turn it up, folks. This one's for Dolly. Dolly wrote both this song and Jolene on the same afternoon. I will.